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Old Red 99.5, Morgan Wallen right there. You prove we are in the middle of a big block of continuous country on a two for Tuesday. We're keeping it going with another one from Morgan Wallen, Thinking About Me.

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0: 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We got a double shot of Cody Johnson lined up and on the way. 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

0: Cody Johnson wrapping up a twofer on today's Best Country Old Red. That's With You I Am. Before that, Diamond in My Pocket. Coming up, we have got a double shot of the King of Country, Mr. George Strait. Stick around.
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2: Now, here's your weather.
0: For tonight, lows in the upper 50s, southeast winds 10 to 15 miles per hour, diminishing to around 5 miles per hour after midnight. Tomorrow, mostly sunny, highs mid 80s. Southeast winds around 5 miles per hour, increasing to 10 to 15 miles per hour in the afternoon. Tomorrow night, mostly cloudy, lows lower 60s. Southeast winds 10 to 15 miles per hour, becoming east at around 5 miles per hour after midnight. And on your Thursday, mostly cloudy, slight chance of showers in the morning, then a 40% chance of showers with a slight chance of thunderstorms in the afternoon, highs in the mid-80s with east winds 10 to 15 miles per hour.
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to town with those crazy friends of mine. 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

0: Old Red 99.5 George Strait wrapping up a twofer on this twofer Tuesday. Write this down, and cowboys like us, we've got a double shot of Dierks Bentley lined up and on the way for you after the break. 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
2: I'm Tom Graham. President Trump calling a cabinet meeting tomorrow in his latest push for a peace deal with Iran. Tehran continues to demand that Tehran abandon its nuclear ambitions. We're also demands to fully open a business way.
3: Secretary of State Marco Rubio saying of Hormuz is going to open one way or the other. The Iranians, according to Iranian state media, saying we'll open up the strait, just take $24 billion of frozen money of ours and unfreeze it.
2: Fox's Peter Ducey at the White House. At least one death confirmed. Chemical explosion. Washington State. Fox's Jeff Manasso.
4: First responders are on scene of a chemical explosion at Nippon Dynaware facility, a pulp and paper mill north of Portland. We're told a liquid hazmat tank exploded around 7 a.m. local time.
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Josh Turner for you. Why don't we just dance on Old Red 99.5? It's a 2 for Tuesday. We're keeping it going with another one from Josh Turner. Here he is with Your Man.

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0: 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Got a double shot of Tucker Wetmore and a look at the forecast coming up here in just a little bit. Severe weather can change fast around here, and Old Red 99.5 is ready. 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

0: 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We have got a double shot of Rhett Akins coming your way after a look at the forecast and a quick break.
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0: For tonight, lows in the upper 50s, southeast winds 10 to 15 miles per hour, diminishing to around 5 miles per hour after midnight. Tomorrow, mostly sunny, highs mid-80s. Southeast winds around 5 miles per hour, increasing to 10 to 15 miles per hour in the afternoon. Tomorrow night, mostly cloudy, lows lower 60s. Southeast winds 10 to 15 miles per hour, becoming east at around 5 miles per hour after midnight. And on your Thursday, mostly cloudy, slight chance of showers in the morning, then a 40% chance of showers with a slight chance of thunderstorms in the afternoon. Highs in the mid-80s with east winds 10 to 15 miles per hour.
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0: Red Akins, don't get me started. Wrapping up a twofer on this twofer Tuesday on Old Red 99.5. We got a twofer on the way for Mr. Randall King coming up after the break. Do you think you know beef? Every Monday, we're putting your meat IQ to the test with Mystery Meat Monday. We'll post a zoomed in close up of a beef dish on Facebook, and your job is to guess what it is. We will announce the winner on Friday and share the recipe, and one correct guesser will score some beef sticks from Landmark Snacks in Beatrice. 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
1: This is a Fox News alert. I'm Tom Rigotti. Trump-backed Texas Attorney General Ken Paxton has won the Republican runoff Senate primary, defeating longtime GOP incumbent Senator John Cornyn. Anti-ICE protest outside an ICE facility in Newark, New Jersey, led by prominent state Democrats. Fox's Alexis McAdams is there.
2: Senator Andy Kim, Congressman Rob Menendez, and Governor Mikey Sherrill say detainees are on a hunger strike over the conditions inside. But DHS says the illegal migrants are eating three meals a day, have clean water, and medical care.
1: The Ebola outbreak in Central Africa is leading U.S. officials to expand screenings. Fox's Steve Harrigan reports.
3: Passengers on at least two flights from the Democratic Republic of Congo landing here screened for the Ebola virus. All passengers from the region are being rerouted to three U.S. airports.
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day, Potts Farm was a place to go. 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Light the bonfire and call the girls. 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
1: 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That's Praying for Daylight. We got a double shot of Luke Combs coming your way. 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

0: Luke Combs wrapping up that two frontal red 99.5 sleepless in a hotel room, and she got the best of me. Coming up after the forecast and a break, we have got a double shot of Miranda Lambert.
1: Weather.
2: Now, here's your weather.
0: For tonight, lows in the upper 50s, southeast winds 10 to 15 miles per hour, diminishing to around 5 miles per hour after midnight. Tomorrow, mostly sunny, highs mid-80s. Southeast winds around 5 miles per hour, increasing to 10 to 15 miles per hour in the afternoon. Tomorrow night, mostly cloudy, lows lower 60s. Southeast winds 10 to 15 miles per hour, becoming east at around 5 miles per hour after midnight. And on your Thursday, mostly cloudy, slight chance of showers in the morning, then a 40% chance of showers with a slight chance of thunderstorms in the afternoon, highs in the mid-80s with east winds 10 to 15 miles per hour.
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0: gonna get in. 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We had Settling Down and Baggage Claim. 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
2: Fox News, I'm Ted Lindner. Texas Attorney General Ken Paxton, recently endorsed by President Trump, has defeated his GOP primary opponent and incumbent Senator John Cornyn in a Senate runoff on Tuesday night.
3: And then there's one person I think you might know. President Donald J. Trump.
2: Paxton speaking there on Tuesday night. Cornyn conceding the race. Paxton will run against Democrat James Tallarico in November. And President Trump said to meet with his cabinet Wednesday with the war with Iran expected to be a major topic. Fox's Ashley Webster with more.
4: U.S. Central Command saying that they launched these so-called defensive strikes to protect U.S. troops from Iranian forces. Later in the day, CENTCOM gave out a statement with more explanation saying, quote, targets included missile launch sites and Iranian boats that were attempting to emplace mines.
2: Negotiations continue. 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
0: Saturday, August 15th, the Jefferson County Speedway turns into a full-throttle country time machine on the Prowitz exterior stage. 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
9: It ain't the whiskey that gets me.
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0: What time zone am I on? What country am I in?
1: It doesn't matter. It's 5 o'clock somewhere.
0: It's always on 5 in Margaritaville, come to think of it.
1: Yeah, I heard that.
0: You've been there, haven't you?
1: Yes, sir.
0: I've seen your boat there.
1: I've been to Margaritaville.

Alan Jackson in the middle of a big block of commercial-free country on today's Best Country Old Red. That was It's 5 O'Clock Somewhere. It's a two for Tuesday. We're keeping it going with another one from Alan Jackson. Here he is, When Somebody Loves You.

0: Stars Like Confetti. That's Dustin Lynch wrapping up a big block of continuous country on Old Red 99.5. We got a twofer on the way from the Bart Crow Band, a little red dirt for you coming up. 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

0: Today's Best Kept Real, Red the Bart Crow Band right there. That was Wear My Ring and Wheels wrapping up that twofer. We got a double shot of Aaron Tippin coming your way in just a few minutes. Hang on.
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0: For tonight, lows in the upper 50s, southeast winds 10 to 15 miles per hour, diminishing to around 5 miles per hour after midnight. Tomorrow, mostly sunny, highs mid 80s. Southeast winds around 5 miles per hour, increasing to 10 to 15 miles per hour in the afternoon. Tomorrow night, mostly cloudy, lows lower 60s. Southeast winds 10 to 15 miles per hour, becoming east at around 5 miles per hour after midnight. And on your Thursday, mostly cloudy, slight chance of showers in the morning, then a 40% chance of showers with a slight chance of thunderstorms in the afternoon. Highs in the mid 80s with east winds 10 to 15 miles per hour.
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0: today's Best Country Old Red 99.5. That's as close as I'll get to loving you. And before that, you've got to stand for something. Aaron Tippin wrapping up a twofer on this twofer Tuesday. We've got a double shot of Love and Theft lined up and on the way after the break. From nurses volunteering after hours to doctors mentoring the next generation, Nebraska's healthcare workers make a difference far beyond the exam room. 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
1: Fox News, I'm Sue Guzman. Texas Attorney General Ken Paxton, recently endorsed by President Trump, has defeated GOP primary opponent and incumbent Senator John Cornyn in a Senate runoff Tuesday. He took aim at progressive Democrat James Tallarico, who he will face in November.
2: James Tallarico is a threat to everything we hold dear in this state and in this country.
1: Paxton won with more than 60% of the vote. Anti-ICE protests with prominent state Democrats continuing outside an ICE facility in Newark, New Jersey. Fox's Alexis McAdams.
3: Senator Andy Kim, Congressman Rob Menendez, and Governor Mikey Sherrill say detainees are on a hunger strike over the conditions inside. But DHS says the illegal migrants are eating three meals a day, have clean water, and medical care.
1: One person dead, nine others missing in a chemical tank implosion at a mill in Longview, Washington. 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
1: Saturday, August 15th, the Jefferson County Speedway turns into a full-throttle country time machine on the Prowitz exterior stage. It's not just a concert, it's a double headliner knockout. You got the king of Little Texas brings the Platinum 90 sing-alongs that still crank like it's 1994. Jake Worthington fires back with that new school honky tonk grit that feels tailor made for a summer night. It ain't the whiskey that gets me. Two headliners, one night of wall to wall country. Limited Westin package meets. 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

Today's Best Country Old Red, that's Lainey Wilson, Things a Man Oughta, in the middle of this big block of continuous country on a two for Tuesday on Old Red. We're keeping it going with another one from Lainey Wilson. Here she is with Somewhere Over Laredo.

0: Lee Bryce wrapping up a big block of continuous country on today's Best Country Old Red. We got a double shot of Shania Twain lined up and on the way for you. Hey, do you have a community event coming up? 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

0: Keith Urban wrapping up that two for on today's Best Country Old Red 99.5. I'm Donay Brown. It's time for me to get on out of here. Stick around. We got a double shot of Casey Donahue coming your way after the break. Don't forget to catch me tomorrow night at 6 for Red Dirt Wednesday on Old Red. Have a great night.
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1: Fox News, I'm Ted Lindner. Texas Attorney General Ken Paxton, recently endorsed by President Trump, has defeated his GOP primary opponent and incumbent Senator John Cornyn in a Senate runoff on Tuesday.
2: And then there's one person I think you might know. President Donald J. Trump.
1: Paxton winning over 60% of the vote, Cornyn conceding the race. Paxton will run against Democrat James Tallarico in November. CENTCOM says the U.S. launched another lethal kinetic strike on a suspected drug boat transiting the Eastern Pacific. Commander of the U.S. Southern Command, General Francis Donovan, says one male narco-terrorist was killed and two survived. And the Vegas Golden Knights headed back to the Stanley Cup Finals. They completed a sweep on Tuesday night of the Colorado Avalanche, winning game 4-2-1. Then they'll take on the winner of the Canadiens Hurricane Series. 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
6: Saturday, August 15th, the Jefferson County Speedway turns into a full-throttle country time machine on the Browitz exterior stage. 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

Chris Jansen with All I Need Is You here on Oral Rad 99.5. And a good midnight hour to you. This is Ron, going to be with you until 6 a.m. Here's Corey Kent and Co. 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
1: 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Again, those games can be heard over on 13:10 a.m. KGMT. We've got Aaron Watson, Riley Green, and a check of your weather coming up here on Ol' Red.
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1: For your overnight, mostly clear with lows in the upper 50s. Wednesday, sunny with highs in the upper 80s. Wednesday night, mostly cloudy in the evening, then becoming partly cloudy with lows around 60. Thursday, partly sunny in the morning, then becoming mostly cloudy with highs in the upper 80s. Thursday night, mostly cloudy with lows in the lower 60s. And for your Friday, mostly cloudy in the morning, then partly sunny with a slight chance of showers and thunderstorms in the afternoon, highs in the mid-80s.
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3: News. I'm Sue Guzman. Texas Senator John Cornyn's 23-year run comes to an end after he fell to Texas Attorney General Ken Paxton in a primary runoff election Tuesday night. It comes after President Trump endorsed Paxton last week, calling him a true MAGA warrior.
4: And then there's one person who I think you might know. President Donald J. Trump.
3: And Paxton acknowledging him last night. President Trump will meet with his cabinet Wednesday. The conflict with Iran expected to be a major topic. Fox's Ashley Webster.
5: U.S. Central Command saying that they launched these so-called defensive strikes to protect U.S. troops from Iranian forces. Later in the day, CENTCOM gave out a statement with more explanation saying, quote, targets included missile launch sites and Iranian boats that were attempting to emplace mines.
3: America's listening to Fox News.
0: Saturday, August 15th, the Jefferson County Speedway turns into a full-throttle country time machine on the Prowitz exterior stage. It's not just a concert, it's a double headliner knockout.
6: You got the king of
0: Little Texas brings the Platinum 90 sing-alongs that still crank like it's 1994. Jake Worthington fires back with that new school honky-tonk grit that feels tailor-made for a summer night.
7: It ain't the whiskey that gets me.
0: Two headliners, one night of wall-to-wall country. Limited Westin package meets. VIP seats are still up for grabs, but not for long. 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

0: A good one there from Reba here on Ol' Rad 99.5. 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

0: lows in the upper 50s. Wednesday, sunny with highs in the upper 80s. Wednesday night, mostly cloudy in the evening, then becoming partly cloudy with lows around 60. Thursday, partly sunny in the morning, then becoming mostly cloudy with highs in the upper 80s. Thursday night, mostly cloudy with lows in the lower 60s. And for your Friday, mostly cloudy in the morning, then partly sunny with a slight chance of showers and thunderstorms in the afternoon, highs in the mid 80s.
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0: That's the latest from Kenny Chesney with Carry On here on Ol Red 99.5. Severe weather can change fast around here, and Ol Red 99.5 is ready. When storms turn dangerous, we're in the Farm Bureau Financial Severe Weather Center with the latest updates for southeast Nebraska and north central Kansas. 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When severe weather strikes, we strike first. Coming up, we've got King George, the Turnpike Troubadours, and more as part of Continuous Country right here on Ol Red.
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3: She was storming through the house that day. 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
2: Fox News, I'm Ted Linder. President Trump said to meet with his cabinet later today, with the war with Iran expected to be a major topic. Fox's Ashley Webster.
3: U.S. Central Command saying that they launched these so-called defensive strikes to protect U.S. troops from Iranian forces. Later in the day, CENTCOM gave out a statement with more explanation, saying, quote, targets included missile launch sites and Iranian boats that were attempting to emplace mines.
2: Negotiations continue. CENTCOM says the U.S. launched another lethal kinetic strike on a suspected drug boat transiting the Eastern Pacific. Commander of the U.S. Southern Command, General Francis L. Donovan, said one male narco-terrorist was killed, two survived. And the Vegas Golden Knights headed back to the Stanley Cup Finals. They completed a sweep Tuesday night of the Colorado Avalanche, winning game 4-2-1. 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

0: Warren Ziders with Pretty Little Poison here on Ol Red 99.5. And right now, here's Morgan Wallen and Post Malone with I Ain't Coming Back.
1: I'm a redneck, 'cause I drink beer and I dip skull. Guess I'm a rambler.

0: Little Texas, here on Old Red 99.5. On the next Weekend in the Country, we're celebrating songs with colors, specifically blue. We'll hear from Johnny Cash, Sweethearts of the Rodeo, The Judds, John Anderson, and many more. Tune in this Sunday night from 6 to 8 for Weekend in the Country, as again, we celebrate blues songs here on Old Red. Coming up, we've got Jason Boland and the Stragglers, Luke Combs, and a check of your weather.
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1: Now, here's your weather.
2: For your overnight, mostly clear with lows in the upper 50s. Wednesday, sunny with highs in the upper 80s. Wednesday night, mostly cloudy in the evening, then becoming partly cloudy with lows around 60. Thursday, partly sunny in the morning, then becoming mostly cloudy with highs in the upper 80s. Thursday night, mostly cloudy with lows in the lower 60s. And for your Friday, mostly cloudy in the morning, then partly sunny with a slight chance of showers and thunderstorms in the afternoon, highs in the mid 80s.
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2: News. I'm Sue Guzman. Texas Attorney General Ken Paxton, recently endorsed by President Trump, has defeated GOP primary opponent and incumbent Senator John Cornyn in a Senate runoff Tuesday. He took aim at progressive Democrat James Tallarico, who he will face in November.
3: James Tallarico is a threat to everything we hold dear in this state and in this country.
2: Paxton won with more than 60% of the vote. Anti-ICE protests with prominent state Democrats continue outside an ICE facility in Newark, New Jersey. Fox's Alexis McAdams.
4: Senator Andy Kim, Congressman Rob Menendez, and Governor Mikey Sherrill say detainees are on a hunger strike over the conditions inside. But DHS says the illegal migrants are eating three meals a day, have clean water, and medical care.
2: At least one person is dead, nine others missing in a chemical tank implosion at a mill in Longview, Washington. 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

That's Parmalee with Take My Name here on Ol' Red 99.5. As we're right in the middle of another big block of commercial-free music, here's George Burge and Luke Bryan with Ride, Ride, Ride.

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1: For your overnight, mostly clear with lows in the upper 50s. Wednesday, sunny with highs in the upper 80s. Wednesday night, mostly cloudy in the evening, then becoming partly cloudy with lows around 60. Thursday, partly sunny in the morning, then becoming mostly cloudy with highs in the upper 80s. Thursday night, mostly cloudy with lows in the lower 60s. And for your Friday, mostly cloudy in the morning, then partly sunny with a slight chance of showers and thunderstorms in the afternoon, highs in the mid-80s.
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0: That's the latest from Dan and Shay with Say So here on Ol' Red 99.5. Wednesday nights are built for Red Dirt on Ol' Red. 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It's loud, proud, and country every Wednesday night right here on Ol' Red. We've got Brantley Gilbert kicking off Continuous Country after this.
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atop a 749-foot tower in the middle of a cattle pasture outside of Harbine. Authorized by the federal government to inform. Authorized by George Strait to entertain. 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
1: Fox News, I'm Ted Lindner. Texas Attorney General Ken Paxton, recently endorsed by President Trump, wins his GOP race against his primary opponent, incumbent Senator John Cornyn, in a Senate runoff on Tuesday.
2: And then one... No.

0: News, I'm Ted Lindner. Texas Attorney General Ken Paxton, recently endorsed by President Trump, wins his GOP. Two others survived. And the Vegas Golden Knights headed back to the Stanley Cup Finals. They completed a sweep on Tuesday night of the Colorado Avalanche, winning game 4-2-1. 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

Luke Combs with Back in the Saddle here on Ole Red 99.5. And a good hump day morning to you. This is Ron, going to be with you until 6 a.m. Here's Corey Kent and Co. Wetzel.

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0: Sugarland with Something More here on Ole Red 99.5. Royals baseball can be heard all season long over on 1310 AM KGMT, as tonight it's the third and final game of their series at home against the New York Yankees. Pregame is at 6 o'clock with the first pitch at 6:40. 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Coming up, we've got Parker McCollum, Cody Johnson, and a check of your weather.
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1: Now, here's your weather.
2: Gonna be sunny today with a high in the upper 80s. Tonight, mostly cloudy in the evening, then becoming partly cloudy with lows around 60. Thursday, partly sunny in the morning, then becoming mostly cloudy with a high in the upper 80s. Thursday night, mostly cloudy with lows in the lower 60s. And for your Friday, mostly cloudy in the morning, then partly sunny with a slight chance of showers and thunderstorms in the afternoon, highs in the mid-80s.
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0: Low Cash with Wrong Hearts here on Ol' Rad 99.5. 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
1: Fox News, I'm Sue Guzman. Texas Senator John Cornyn's 23-year run comes to an end after losing to Texas Attorney General Ken Paxton in a primary runoff election. Comes after President Trump endorsed Paxton last week, calling him a true MAGA warrior. Paxton acknowledged him last night.
2: And then there's one person who I think you might know. President Donald J. Trump.
1: President Trump will meet with his cabinet today. The conflict with Iran expected to be a major topic. Fox's Ashley Webster.
3: U.S. Central Command saying that they launched these so-called defensive strikes to protect U.S. troops from Iranian forces. Later in the day, CENTCOM gave out a statement with more explanation saying, quote, targets included missile launch sites and Iranian boats.
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4: It's time for On the Farm at 5 with Ron on this Wednesday morning, and we're going to go ahead and get you started right away with your ag headline news.
5: Hello, I'm Kellen Havikin with the latest ag headlines on Brownfield. The Nebraska Department of Agriculture says Thyleria has been detected in cattle herds across the state. NDA says imported cattle recently tested positive for the disease, but the Asian longhorned tick, the carrier responsible for spreading the parasite, has not yet been confirmed in the Cornhusker state. Northeast Nebraska farmer Quentin Keneally says much-needed moisture will help improve drought conditions.
6: We're getting just enough in there to keep us by and sit and let the pivot sit for a little bit, but looks like we're lost our rain chance this week, so could be back to irrigating here in the next week or two.
5: The USDA says 92% of the corn crop is in, 91% of soybeans have planted, and pasture and range conditions are 79% poor to very poor. And across the country, 86% of U.S. corn has been planted with 79% of soybeans in the ground. I'm Kellen Havikin for Brownfield.
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0: Soybeans and corn were down. Cattle were mixed. Hogs were mostly lower. Hello, I'm Megan Grebner with your commodity market update on Brownfield. When it comes to short stature corn, it all started with Stein. For decades, they've been focused on unique hybrids that deliver top yield. Stein invented short stature corn, then perfected it. Stein has yield. Soybeans were lower on fun and technical selling. Soybean meal was also lower to start the week. The market was expecting another jump in planting pace ahead of the USDA's crop progress and planting update. July beans were down 10.5 at 11.86. August beans down a dime at 11.85. Corn was lower on fun and technical selling. The market was monitoring planting progress and weather conditions around the Midwest. The trade has also been watching what's been happening between the U.S. and Iran as it relates to peace talks. July corn was down 5.75 at 4.57.5. September corn down 5.5. at 4.64.25. The wheat complex was mixed on spread trade. U.S. wheat prices keep the crop at a competitive disadvantage globally. The market continues to watch rain chances in drought-stricken portions of wheat country. July wheat in Chicago was down 10.75 at 6.35.5. September wheat was down 11 at 6.48.25. In Kansas City, July wheat was down 5.75 at 6.76.25. And in Minneapolis, July wheat was up 2.25 at 6.91.75. Live and feeder cattle were mixed on spread trade. Show lists for the week are mixed, higher in Nebraska and Colorado, but lower in Kansas and Texas. June lives down $1.07 at 248.22. August lives down 45 at 239.15. August feeders were down 40 at 349.45. Hogs were mixed, mostly lower amid ongoing demand uncertainties. June lean hogs up 37 at 96.12. July lean hogs down 27 at $100.12. I'll have a look at closing cash numbers on Brownfield coming up.
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0: Brent cash cattle trade activity was quiet to start the holiday shortened week. Bids and asking prices didn't surface. Show lists are mixed, higher in Nebraska and Colorado, but lower in Kansas and Texas. Significant trade volumes likely going to hold out until sometime late in the week. Box beef closed sharply higher with strong demand for light offerings. Choice up 263 at 392.90. Select was 530 higher at 390.30. Estimated cattle slaughter was 111,000 head. Cash hog prices were not reported Tuesday due to confidentiality. There was a very light negotiated run. Processors weren't as aggressive in their procurement efforts. The five-day rolling average for barrows and gilts at the National Daily Direct was 93.57. It was 94.11 for the Iowa, Minnesota, and 93.85 for the Western Corn Belt. Pork values were sharply higher, up 259 at 98.85. Bellies, butts, picnics, and hams were all solidly higher. And estimated hog slaughter was 468,000 head. I'm Megan Grebner for Brownfield.
4: On the next weekend in the country, which will be this Sunday night, we're celebrating songs with the color blue in the title. We'll hear from Johnny Cash, Sweethearts of the Rodeo, The Judds, John Anderson, and many more. Tune in this Sunday night from 6 to 8 to Weekend in the Country right here on Allred. Here's Ag Weather Today.
16: Another day of midsummer-like heat on the northern plains, but expectations of some relief over the next 24 hours. A bit of heat in the western Corn Belt. Otherwise, seasonal temperatures for much of the Corn Belt, apart from the upper Ohio Valley. Little, if any, organized precipitation anticipated for much of the Corn Belt here in the days to come. Good Wednesday morning, everyone. It's agriculture meteorologist Greg Solier. We're back in with the Ag Weather Today right here in Brownfield Ag News. And it's just that, a smattering of showers, a couple of thunderstorms into parts of the northern Corn Belt areas of Wisconsin, back into the upper Mississippi Valley, sections of Minnesota, northeastern Iowa yesterday, apart from a couple of sprinkles, by the way, into parts of southeast and east central Illinois. A little, if any, organized moisture there. Showers did pick up and continue to wind their way out of southern Indiana, across parts of southern Ohio. Pay heed to those ongoing flood watches south of I-70 across parts of the Buckeye State, coming off the spells of heavy to excessive rainfall the past week to 10 days across the far southeastern sections of the complex. Speaking of heavy rainfall, ongoing flood watches down through parts of Mississippi, Alabama, Georgia, heart of Cotton Belt Country expected to come up with 1 to 3, some spots 3 to 6 inches of rain over the next 5 to 7 days. And there'll be some ponding and standing waters, a rise in area streams and rivers. But at the same time, well, Cotton Belt Country will appreciate that rainfall, maybe a categorical improvement to dryness and drought going forward, as well as some of those forages, pasture lands back into the southern plains, with showers and thunderstorms into Kansas, Oklahoma, northern and eastern Texas, best coverages in through Kansas and Oklahoma. Not enough to improve and impact winter wheat fields, but again, summer row crops and pasture lands and rangelands will appreciate that rainfall. And usually strong weather system, by the way, bringing some welcome rain across parts of the Great Basin, parts of northern California. Snow in the Sierra, very late in this particular setup for this feature. In any event, it'll drive showers, a couple of thunderstorms, maybe a couple of stronger storms too, into parts of the valleys of California, northern reaches late this afternoon. Rains will work their way into the Pacific Northwest and spread east across Idaho, Montana, and Wyoming. An inch or two expected over the next 48 hours or so. And apart from a couple of isolated, widely scattered, inconsequential showers from the Corn Palace, Sioux Empire region and north, and east from there into the southern Great Lakes region, little, if any, organized precipitation anticipated across much of the Corn Belt, as mentioned, with the exception of those far southeastern areas of the complex and into the Buckeye State. Additional scattered showers, thunderstorms continue into the southern plains again for later on tonight, as well as for the day tomorrow. Disturbances will continue to ripple along the southern branch of the jet, while the backdoor cool front brings about another run of much drier air, mild to warm temperatures, and increased evaporation. We'll keep an eye going forward here in the days and weeks to come. Could the vernacular of a flash drought, if not a longer-term one, get going over parts of the eastern plains and Corn Belt locales here in the weeks and months to come? We'll keep you posted. I'm Greg Solier with your Ag Weather Today.
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20: Land in the Midwest has never been just dirt. Hello, everyone. I'm Cindy Young with Brownfield, and this is my 2 cents. Land is a foundation of families, food, and communities that rely on it every single day. That's why the growing push to convert productive farmland into solar development deserves a closer look. There's no question renewable energy has a place in the future, but not all land is equal, and some of what's being targeted right now is the very ground that feeds and fuels rural America. Heck, it feeds and fuels the world. Flat, well-drained, highly productive acres are often the first choice for developers because they're efficient to build on. Unfortunately, those are the same acres farmers depend on most. When land leaves agriculture, it doesn't just change appearance, it changes purpose. That ground once produced crops, supported livestock, and contributed to local economies. It helps sustain sale barns, co-ops, equipment dealers, and Main Street businesses. Remove it, and the ripple effect is real. Farmers already face pressure from volatile markets, input costs, and weather extremes. Add in the steady loss of productive land, and the long-term outlook becomes even more complicated. This is especially true as pasture ground becomes harder to come by, and cattle numbers continue to decline. The conversation shouldn't be about choosing sides. It should be about balance and making sure we are not sacrificing our most valuable farmland for the sake of convenience. I'm Cindy Young with Brownfield. That's my two cents.
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0: A slow start to the week for direct cash cattle and cash hog business. Good morning. I'm Megan Grebner with your Brownfield Livestock Market Report. It was a slow Tuesday for direct cash cattle trade activity. Bids and asking prices didn't surface. Show list in this holiday shortened week are mixed, higher in Nebraska and Colorado, but lower in Kansas and Texas. Significant trade volumes likely going to hold out until sometime later in the week. At the Kingsville Livestock Market in Missouri, steer calves weighing less than 600 pounds were $10 to $25 lower. Heifer calves weighing less than 550 pounds were $5 to $15 lower. Yearlings did have a better day and were steady to just $5 lower. The USDA says demand was moderate for calves and solid for yearlings. Medium and large one feeder steer 603 to 640 pounds brought $435 to $460. Feeder steers 862 pounds brought $357.50. Medium and large one feeder heifer 621 to 642 pounds brought $424 to $426. Box beef closed sharply higher with strong demand for light offerings. Choice up 263 at 392.90. Select was 530 higher at 390.30. Estimated cattle slaughter was 111,000 head, up 1,000 on the week and down nearly 8,000 on the year. Cash hog prices were not reported Tuesday due to confidentiality. There was a very light negotiated run. The cash hog market has just been inconsistent lately. Processors weren't as aggressive in their procurement efforts to start the week. The industry, though, remains largely focused on demand as supplies of market-ready hogs are ample. The five-day rolling average for barrows and gilts at the National Daily Direct was 93.57. It was 94.11 for the Iowa, Minnesota, and 93.85 for the Western Corn Belt. Pork values finished the day sharply higher Tuesday, up 259 at 98.85. Bellies, butts, picnics, and hams were all solidly higher. Ribs were up as well, while loins were lower. Estimated hog slaughter was 468,000 head, down 17,000 on the week and down more than 12,000 on the year. At the CME, live and feeder cattle were mixed on spread trade, waiting for the week's direct business to develop. And lean hog futures finished the day mostly lower amid ongoing concerns about demand. I'm Megan Grebner, Brownfield Ag News.
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1: Going to be sunny today with a high in the upper 80s. Tonight, mostly cloudy in the evening, then becoming partly cloudy with lows around 60. Thursday, partly sunny in the morning, then becoming mostly cloudy with a high in the upper 80s. Thursday night, mostly cloudy with lows in the lower 60s. And for your Friday, mostly cloudy in the morning, then partly sunny with a slight chance of showers and thunderstorms in the afternoon, highs in the mid-80s.
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1: Fox News. I'm CJ Papa. Red wave for Texas Attorney General Ken Paxton, backed by President Trump, trouncing four-term incumbent Senator John Cornyn in the Republican Senate runoff.
2: Paxton easily defeated Cornyn in the GOP runoff, 63-36%, another sign of the president's power over the GOP. President Trump had criticized Cornyn for not siding with him on some issues like ending the filibuster and the Save America Act. Still, Cornyn is promising to support the Republican ballot.
1: Fox's Madeline Rivera. President Trump cited the potential for bad weather moves a critical cabinet meeting from the president's country retreat at Camp David to the White House. The cabinet will discuss the next steps in the war with Iran, and the U.S. military attacks another suspected drug trafficking vessel in the Eastern Pacific. Central Command reports one man was killed, two others survived. 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
17: Good morning. 60 degrees. No wind out there. Just a beautiful morning right now. Gonna lead to another hot and sunny day today. Highs expected near 90. Winds will be out of the southeast. Those will increase this afternoon to about 10 to 15 miles an hour. So not bad. Like I said, not a bad start to our morning either, especially with Ella Langley now on Old Red

Gary Allen on today's Best Country, Old Red 99.5. Good morning to you. So if you read on the internet that Barry Gibb of the Bee Gees is dead, don't worry. He is still alive. It was just an internet hoax. Yeah, some of those internet hoaxes can seem more real than they actually are, but Barry Gibb still alive, so good news there. Also, I don't know if you saw this or not, but worth a look on YouTube. Alan Jackson gave an emotional performance of his post 9/11 anthem, "Where Were You When the World Stops Turning," at the annual National Memorial Day concert. Here's a little piece of it. Just a song.

0: Man, not a dry eye in the place. Go check it out on YouTube if you got time. And do you have summer vacation plans? A little comedy to get things started this morning.
1: Last summer, we did our first big family vacation. Well, I should clarify, we went to Disney. Now, if you haven't been to Disney as an adult, just imagine you're standing in line at the DMV. And that's it. Actually, it was Orlando in July, so it was kind of like standing in line on the surface of the sun. Why would we do this to ourselves? Remember when you were a kid and you'd go on vacation, you'd be like, why is Dad always in a bad mood? Now I understand. How can I spend an enormous amount of money, be uncomfortable, and listen to my children complain and whine?
2: Disney.
1: I did figure out what makes Disney truly magical, though. You can walk around for 12 hours and still gain weight. I know it's 110 out here, but these fries taste great. We eat, you know, because we want to have a good time. Really, that's all a vacation is. Just us eating in a place we've never been.
3: 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And we'll see that thing we're supposed to see. They probably got a snack bar there, right? After that, we should probably get something to eat, though. Then we'll eat something.
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0: weather.
1: Now, here's your weather.
2: Sunny and warm today. Highs climbing into the upper 80s. Probably hit 90 degrees by the time it's all said and done. Winds will start light out of the southeast, around 5 miles an hour. This afternoon, those will increase to 10 to 15. For tonight, clouds build back up. Temperatures will stay mild with lows around 60. Winds will still be out of the southeast at about 10 to 15. Tomorrow brings more cloud cover, but stays warm. Highs mid-80s. We'll have a slight chance for a shower or a thunderstorm tomorrow afternoon. East winds at 10 to 15. Thursday night, rain chances increase to about 40%. We'll have a slight chance for a thunderstorm mixed in as well. Overnight lows stay around 60 degrees. Friday looks more unsettled. We'll start mostly cloudy, then partly sunny. Scattered showers possible, and a few thunderstorms mixed in as well, especially late afternoon. Rain chances about 50% for Friday. The weekend keeps that rainy flavor. Saturday and Sunday both bring mostly cloudy skies, highs low 80s, and periodic chances for showers and thunderstorms. News and weather anytime online at oldred995.com. That weather check is brought to you by Plymouth Irrigation. Right now, 60 degrees.
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1: Well, good morning to you. May 27th is Old Time Piano Players Day. It's also National Grape Popsicle Day, Sunscreen Protection Day, like SPF 50. That's basically painting yourself white. Nothing to Fear Day, National Wig Out Day, National Italian Beef Day, World Otter Day, and National Cellophane Tape Day. A salute to the invention that somehow sticks to itself, your fingers, your dog, and absolutely nothing that you actually need wrapped. It was on this date 90 years ago, 1936, the Queen Mary made its maiden voyage. It was retired in 67 and permanently docked at Long Beach, California, where it still is open as a tourist attraction and has allegedly become haunted. 1937, the Golden Gate Bridge opened in San Francisco. At the time, it was the longest suspension bridge in the world. Now it mostly suspends tourists in traffic. In 41, the British Navy sank the German battleship Bismarck during World War II. Somewhere, a history teacher just got excited. 1969, Walt Disney World construction began on this date. Somewhere, a dad still paying off that churro that he bought. 49 years ago, 1977, Smokey and the Bandit was released, starring Burt Reynolds as the Bandit and the legendary Jackie Gleason as the Sheriff.
2: Loaded up and trucking, are we gonna do what they say can't be done? We've got a long way to go.
1: 31 years ago, 1995, Christopher Reeves was paralyzed when he was thrown from his horse in Virginia. He lived with those injuries until his death in 2004. Here he is telling Oprah in 1998, anybody could get hurt at any time.
3: But anything can happen to anybody, you know. I remember the last movie I did, I played a paraplegic. A movie called Above Suspicion, and I went to a rehab center. And I worked with the people there so I could simulate being a paraplegic. And every day I'd get in my car and drive away and go, thank God that's not me. I have to admit that. And then 7 months later, I was in this condition.
1: Crazy. Also on this day in 2006, a 6.3 magnitude earthquake struck Indonesia, killing thousands. It's one of the deadliest quakes of the decade. On this day, 1890, the jukebox was patented, and just like that, awkward silences in diners got a soundtrack, and teenagers everywhere found a new way to blow their allowance. On this day, 1957, Buddy Holly and the Crickets released their first record.
4: Well, that'll be the day when you say goodbye. Yes,
1: that'll be the day went on to become his only number one hit. He deserved many, many more. Tragically, he died less than 2 years later in a plane crash, but man, he had a big career ahead of him before that.

Also in music history on this day, 1963, Bob Dylan dropped his second album, The Freewheeling. That was back when a drop meant you physically dropped it in a record store bin, and no one was arguing with comment section. 1987, the sound system at a U2 concert in Rome was so loud, neighbors thought an earthquake had hit. They flooded the emergency lines with panicked calls. In 1994, after 14 years apart, the Eagles finally reunited in Burbank. Closed the show with

0: He's 61, the different strokes superstar. Adam Carolla, 62, from The Man Show. Neil Finn, lead singer of Crowded House, is 68. Eric Bischoff from the wrestling world is 71. Richard Schiff, Dr. Glossman and The Good Doctor, and Toby Ziegler on West Wing. He's 71. Lee Merriweather, one of the three Catwomen to Adam West's Batman. Lily Rose Depp, that'd be Johnny Depp's daughter. And Chris Colfer played Kurt on Glee. He is 36 today. And as Phil would say, if you're celebrating your birthday, happy, happy birthday to you.
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1: Now, here's your weather.
2: Warm today with highs upper 80s. Winds will start out of the southeast, light, then turn to 10 to 15 miles an hour this afternoon. Mostly cloudy tonight, lows around 60. For tomorrow, mostly cloudy and warm, highs around the mid-80s. Slight chance for a shower or thunderstorm tomorrow afternoon. 40% chance of rain Thursday night, lows around 60. Friday, 50-50 chance of scattered showers. Highs right around that mid-80 mark, and then the weekend stays warm but cloudy with periodic shower and storm chances both the Saturday and Sunday.
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0: Craig Morgan there, Redneck Yacht Club, Old Red 99.5. Now that it's the unofficial beginning of summer, did you do any camping over the weekend?
1: My parents used to take me camping every year. Not like wilderness camping. They'd take me to some campground somewhere. You guys ever been to a campground? Right? Yeah. Yeah. It's basically a bunch of people who don't live in a trailer park yet like to vacation there. A lot of tube tops running around. A lot of drunk and elderly people. I just tried to fit in. That's what I did. I just tried to fit in. I just kind of hung out with everybody else in some lot somewhere. Right? Like, what? Ed caught 40 bluegill. Oh, well, pass the dirty ketchup. This is living. I wonder what the poor people are doing.

0: Little Texas there on Old Red 99.5. They're going to be one of two headliners for this year's Last Call for Summer concert coming up in August. It's not too early to get your tickets for this, by the way, because if you buy before the end of the week, here's the deal. You're in the running for a chance to win one of two $100 Visa gift cards we're giving away. So if you buy a pair of tickets, it's like getting your money back. Almost, with a little more to spend. So get your tickets before the end of May. Head to oldred995.com for all the details. You'll get the ticket link there. Big thank you to some of our sponsors, Weston Package Meats. We'll got Prowitz Exteriors helping us out again this year. 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And Weston Package Meats. Get those tickets before the end of the week. Still got time to do it. And you'll be entered into a chance to win one of those two prizes. Also, more prizes on the way. So the sooner you buy your tickets, the sooner you have a chance to win all the prizes that we give away over our ticket giveaway promotions. Everybody that buys a ticket is entered into these drawings, not a specific time period. You got to do it. But if you want it to be entered in for this drawing, it's time to buy those tickets. Get them before the end of the month at oldred995.com. You can be seen Little Texas, like you just heard, or this guy, Jake Worthington, up and comer. He's going to be big. We got him right now, coming to the Jefferson County Speedway. And here he is on Old Red.
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5: Fox News, I'm Gianna Gelosi. Ken Paxton easily defeating incumbent Senator John Cornyn in the Texas GOP runoff thanks to a boost from President Trump.
6: President Trump had criticized Cornyn for not siding with him on some issues like ending the filibuster and the Save America Act. The upcoming matchup, though, between Paxton and Senate Democratic candidate James Tallarico is the one that Dems wanted. Paxton has dealt with personal and political problems, which Democrats hope will give them a boost.
5: Fox's Madeline Rivera Paxton facing James Tallarico in November. President Trump is set to hold a high-stakes cabinet meeting today at the White House as his administration maps out the next steps in their negotiations with Iran.
7: The final details for a possible agreement between the United States and Iran are still being discussed. Regional officials say that implementation of an agreement is even more important than what is written.
5: And that is Fox's Trey Yanks reporting from Tel Aviv. 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
3: 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With the latest local and state headlines, let's head to the News Channel Nebraska newsroom. Well, yesterday, of course, Memorial Day, a day to remember those fallen soldiers that served America. Many programs were held across the area, including in Thayer County, where our own Tim Hackett was there.
9: With American flags billowing in the heavy wind, this year's Memorial Day celebration in Hebron began with a bang, with members of the Thayer County Veterans Service Office and VFW on hand to commemorate the occasion with their annual celebration. In previous years, the state of Nebraska has presented medals to any surviving veterans of World War II. This year, Thayer County presented that commendation to two local Korean War survivors. The keynote address was delivered by retired Army pastor Jose Flores. Sporting the uniform of the U.S. Coast Guard, Flores shared the story of another Coast Guardsman, Frank DeVita, who was responsible for shuttling American soldiers to the beaches of France on the brink of D-Day. Flores called him one example of a hero that this day is supposed to celebrate.
3: For more on that story, head to newschannelnebraska.com. Well, a Washington County, Kansas man was killed in a Memorial Day weekend crash involving a lawnmower and a side-by-side. Kansas Highway Patrol says 50-year-old Benjamin Gokel was on a stationary John Deere mower Saturday night about 6 miles west of Lynn when he allegedly turned into the path of a northbound Polaris Ranger. Gokel died from his injuries. The Ranger driver and 9-year-old passenger had possible injuries. An 89-year-old Nebraska City man was cited and noted for a crash involving an Odo County Sheriff's deputy. Authorities say the deputy was traveling west near County Road I and County Road 52 northwest of Nebraska City when a northbound pickup struck the front of the deputy's vehicle. Both drivers suffered minor injuries. The deputy was taken to St. Mary's Hospital. The pickup driver was cited for failing to yield. A Lincoln man is facing felony charges after an incident at a Sam's Club on North 27th Street. Court records show 47-year-old Donald Mettinger yelled racial slurs and threatened comments at a black woman and her children inside the store. He was originally booked for terroristic threats as a hate crime, but formal charges are now listed as two counts of intentional child abuse with no injury. His next court hearing is June 23rd. To York County now, where York police are investigating another vandalism at the men's restroom at Harrison Park. Crime Stoppers say a stall door was pulled hard enough to damage hinges and screws and supports, leaving the metal frame bent and the door unable to close. It's the same restroom damaged earlier this month. Police say juveniles have been identified in the first case and they're now following leads in this latest incident. In other state news, Congressman Mike Flood faced a crowd of around 150 people at a town hall in northeast Nebraska, as News Channel Nebraska's Tyler Murphy has more.
10: From Washington to the Johnny Carson Theater behind me, folks got a direct line to Capitol Hill Tuesday afternoon. Representative from Nebraska's 1st District, Mike Flood, held a town hall focusing on local economic development, federal spending, and his bipartisan work across the aisle.
11: That a week and a half ago, we passed a bipartisan housing affordability bill with 396 votes out of 435 members of Congress. It's the most significant legislation to address home affordability in 36 years.
10: But the biggest draw, the microphone. Folks had the opportunity to ask the congressman from a list of questions from inflation to federal regulations. But things got a little bit heated on the topics of the Epstein list and medical marijuana.
12: Why do you want medical cannabis patients like myself and so many others in this room to die?
13: So I guess my question is, why are you lying to these people?
14: We must not mess up.
15: Epstein Transparency Act, you signed, Senate signed, Trump signed, yet we still have millions of files that still have not been released.
10: Flood addressed the concerns over medical marijuana access for Nebraskans, pointing to the power of the voters.
16: And ultimately, when people go to the ballot box and they speak, especially when they speak super decisively, the law did change, and then it has to be carried out.
10: The congressman said these face-to-face meetings are a promise he made during his campaign and are vital to bringing Nebraska perspectives back to Washington.
16: My job is to stand in the town square, to be accessible, to answer people's questions, to give people some perspective on why I'm there. And I also have to be willing to come to something like this, listen to an argument, and maybe even change my mind.
10: In Norfolk, Tyler Murphy, News Channel Nebraska.
3: 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Well, Nebraska softball standout Jordy Fromm has been named the USA Softball Collegiate Player of the Year. The senior two-way star has helped lead the Huskers to Big Ten regular season and tournament titles, plus a Women's College World Series appearance. Fromm leads Nebraska with .416 batting average, 19 home runs while going 20-4 in the circle with a 1.14 ERA and 12 saves. And finally, the 2026 Scripps National Spelling Bee is underway. Nebraska is still represented. Sarah Fernandez, a two-time top 10 finalist, advanced through early rounds by correctly spelling prion and answering the definition for proprietary. Eight students were eliminated through the first two rounds, leaving 167 still competing. Round three begins next Wednesday. For more news, head to newschannelnebraska.com. I'm Trevor Steinmeier from the NCN Newsroom.

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6: Now, here's your weather.
1: Sunny and warm today. Highs climbing into the upper 80s, probably hit 90 degrees by the time it's all said and done. Winds will start light out of the southeast, around 5 miles an hour. This afternoon, those will increase to 10 to 15. For tonight, clouds build back up. Temperatures will stay mild with lows around 60. Winds will still be out of the southeast at about 10 to 15. Tomorrow brings more cloud cover, but stays warm. Highs mid-80s. We'll have a slight chance for a shower or a thunderstorm tomorrow afternoon. East winds at 10 to 15. Thursday night, rain chances increase to about 40%. We'll have a slight chance for a thunderstorm mixed in as well. Overnight lows stay around 60 degrees. Friday looks more unsettled. We'll start mostly cloudy, then partly sunny. Scattered showers possible, and a few thunderstorms mixed in as well, especially late afternoon. Rain chances about 50% for Friday. The weekend keeps that rainy flavor. Saturday and Sunday both bring mostly cloudy skies, highs low 80s, and periodic chances for showers and thunderstorms. News and weather anytime online at oldred995.com. Taking a look at current conditions out there. Topeka, Kansas, the capital city at 61. Sunny in Marysville, 60 degrees. Washington is 60 as well. Sydney out in western Nebraska, partly cloudy and 55. Little cloudy in Norfolk right now at 60 degrees. Omaha at 60 as well, capital city at 59, so is Beatrice, so is Hebron, here at our studios, sunny and 60 degrees. 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
4: Going to the phone line now and joining us this morning, as she does every Wednesday, is Jen Johnson, the director of the Berkeley Fitness Center at Jefferson Community Health and Life in Fairbury. 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
4: Hey, it is a big day today at the Berkeley Fitness Center. I'm so excited for you and what you're putting on. I think this is incredible. I'm going to let you talk about the senior day and what can be expected.
8: Absolutely. So we are hosting a senior health and wellness day today. Registration begins at 1, and then the program will go from 1:30 to 3:30 this afternoon here in the on the aerobics floor in the wellness center. And basically, there's a couple speakers. So there'll be somebody from behavioral health. There'll be me as well. There's going to be some like fun games back there. They do a door prize. There's finger foods. It's just a really great day to focus on senior health and wellness. And basically, you can't move the way that you moved in your 20s when you're in your 60s or 70s.
4: Right.
8: And so we just kind of focus on like good quality movement. And so we have a little presentation about that. And then also, Nicole from our behavioral health team will be over to also talk about some things that, you know, apply as we age. So it's going to be just an awesome program. And I think that if you are available, please stop by. Again, registration begins at 1. If you have questions before 1, go ahead, give us a call or let us know. Yes, I'm planning on coming, and we'll get a chair set up for you. And you can call us at 402-729-6139. And again, it's just going to be a really great day focusing in specifically on health and wellness for seniors.
4: Well, and you're never too old to learn.
8: And, you know, it's never too late to start.
4: That's right. And absolutely.
8: I have a lot of senior-centered classes, and these people are fantastic. And some of them had been new to fitness, and some of them have been fitnessing their whole life, and everybody gets something out of it. So please, if you have a chance later today, come join us.
4: I think that the key to staying young is moving.
8: That's
4: my take on life anyways. Hey, you have a couple of pool reminders that impact some people at the Berkeley Fitness Center. What are they?
8: Okay, so swim team is still here. So they're here today through Friday this week from 10 a.m. to 1 p.m. So our pool is closed to the public during those hours. Sunday, it will be closed from 1:30 to 3:30. That's this coming Sunday, the 31st. Closed 1:30 to 3:30 for a private party, so it will be closed to the public during those hours. And then, again, next week, next Monday through Thursday, again, the 10 a.m. to 1 p.m. swim team will be back here. And if you have any questions, because I just threw a lot of dates and a lot of times at you, and you want to use the pool, go ahead and give us a call, 402-729-6139, and we'll let you know when it's available.
4: All right. Well, thank you for all of the information today. I appreciate it, Jen. And once again, remind us the time for the Senior Health and Wellness Day going on today.
8: Registration begins at 1, and the program will be from 1:30 to 3:30.
4: Thanks so much. That is Jen Johnson, the director of the Berkeley Fitness Center at Jefferson Community Health and Life in Fairbury.
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9: It's a regular feature.
1: And say good morning to Nicole.
4: Good morning.
1: How are you?
4: Not bad.
1: It's a beautiful morning out there.
4: It is. So nice.
1: No wind.
4: Which is so unusual.
1: Yeah, if you don't have your spraying done or anything, now's the time to do it.
4: How did you know that's what I was going to do today after work?
1: Well, we need to slip out and do it right now. That's the thing. If you were born on this day, May 27th, Nicole, you are likely conceived around Labor Day.
4: Uh-huh.
1: Which makes you the product of two kinds of labor, I think. Isn't that right?
4: It is.
1: A 70-year-old Pakistani metal worker used his powerful grip to break the world record by crushing apples with his hands.
4: Oh, my gosh.
1: Needless to say, I bet the Guinness World Record officiant opted for a congratulatory fist bump instead of a handshake.
4: Yeah, no
1: like,
4: handshake.
1: Nah, I'm good. New research estimates that you could live to the maximum age of 150 years old right
4: now. Oh, gosh.
1: Yeah. And right now there's a 149-year-old. Like, thought I'd have more time. I just read where sleep experts claim that it's healthier to sleep naked than with clothes on.
4: I knew that.
1: Yeah. And that's why that's what I tried to tell authorities, but they still won't let me ride an airplane anymore.
4: Nope. No, keep your clothes on.
1: Nebraska's new school library law will let parents see what books their kids check out.
4: Okay.
1: Somewhere out there, a kid sweating bullets over Diary of a Wimpy Kid 14.
4: Hey, at least they're reading.
1: Did you know the Chiefs are moving to Kansas?
4: Yes, I did.
1: They're moving forward with Kansas development plans. At this point, Missouri is staring at Arrowhead like a divorced dad watching the moving truck pull away. It'll be a while before it gets done.
4: So sad.
1: A woman in Scotts Bluff was accidentally shot by a dog.
4: I read this.
1: That stepped on a loaded shotgun in a truck.
4: Yep.
1: Police say the dog is cooperating, but only after asking for immunity and a milk bone.
4: And treats.
1: Yeah.
4: More treats.
1: Research says cutting calories by 10 to 15% may improve aging.
4: Mm-hmm.
1: I tried that once.
4: Just
1: and,
4: once.
1: And then my stomach reminded me that we own shredded cheese.
4: Just eat it from the fridge.
1: A Michigan woman allegedly hid a bottle of Pinot Grigio inside her body during a jail booking.
4: She hid a bottle of wine.
1: Somewhere inside her body. Wow. I'll let you make up your mind on where that was. But, you know, some people bring wine to dinner. Some people bring conversation to prison, right?
4: Wow.
1: Yeah. Golden Gate Bridge opened this day, 1937.
4: Okay.
1: And ever since, tourists have been risking their lives for blurry selfies in fog.
4: Yeah. It doesn't matter. It's always foggy.
1: Ferrari has unveiled its first fully electric car.
4: I read that too.
1: It's crazy. Like most Ferraris, this electric one also comes with divorce papers.
4: And a midlife crisis stamp.
1: Getting the flu shot, they say, may decrease your risk of Alzheimer's.
4: Okay.
1: Which makes it even more ironic if you forget it now.
4: Yeah, can't forget it.
1: Yeah. A new study finds that spending time in nature reduces stress and anxiety.
4: True.
1: And some people think smoking nature does that too.
4: Also true.
1: And finally. The U.S. World Cup roster is out. It includes the biggest names in U.S. men's soccer.
4: I'm sure.
1: Like, I don't know any.
4: Nobody big, I know.
1: Don't know any names in U.S. soccer. But we do got to check your weather. That's next. And Tim in with a check of sports coming up.
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6: Now, here's your weather.
1: Sunny and hot today. Highs near 90. Winds will turn east this afternoon at 10 to 15 miles an hour. Tonight, mostly cloudy and mild. Lows around 60. Tomorrow, cloudy and warm. Highs again right around the mid-80s. Slight chance for a shower or thunderstorm by late afternoon.
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13: 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Larkin's Ace Hardware in Fairbury, Sapp Brothers of Philly, Crete, Lincoln, and Hanover, Kansas, and Norris Public Power District. Well, we know this is a momentous week for Nebraska softball, which is now officially in Oklahoma City for the Women's College World Series for the first time in more than a decade. And the team kicked off this week with a major accolade. Superstar senior Jordy Fromm was recognized in front of all of the qualifying teams as the USA Softball Collegiate Player of the Year. A finalist last year and a nominee two other times in her storied career, this year the honor is hers, a testament to how much she impacts the game in so many ways. Here's Fromm speaking on stage in OKC.
14: Just recognize how much amazing talent that there is in our sport right now and in this room. And there are so many people that could be standing here. So this is an incredible honor. I then just want to thank my teammates and my coaches and all of the support staff for Nebraska softball. This has been such a special year, and without all of you guys, it's not happening. So I just have never been more motivated for the love of the people that I get to spend every day with.
13: Fromm was the Big Ten Pitcher of the Year and has been named a first-team All-American by multiple organizations already. Her pitching running mate Alexis Jensen was one of the three finalists for the Freshman of the Year award this week, but lost out to current Oklahoma standout Kendall Wells. The Huskers begin their quest for a college softball national title tomorrow night against Arkansas. I promised we'd do some more in-depth Royals discussion later this week, and maybe that time is now after a downright disaster of a game yesterday where the Royals collectively surrendered 24 hits and got smoked by the Yankees 15-1. Honestly, I can't wait to hear how the Royals Radio Network attempts to recap a game like this. Let's see what they

0: Wayne. It's time now for the feel-good story of the day. 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Giving you something to smile about.
1: Well, a five-year-old in Denver went viral after Qdoba forgot her side of guac.
2: Qdoba.
1: Qdoba.
2: Yeah.
1: Yeah. She was devastated. I'm talking full-blown breakdown. Tears. Lots of tears. A little on the ground stuff. But Qdoba made it right. Brought her in. Gave her guac-making lessons. Even some swag. And named her chief guacamole officer. The moral of the story for kids is always cry just a little. You might end up with a little free dip for life. That's your feel-good story of the day, brought to you by Dr. Sarah Schroeder, Schroeder Family Dentistry in Adams and Tecumseh. Giving you something to smile about. 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
4: Now, here's your weather.
1: Warm today with highs upper 80s. Winds will start out of the southeast, light, then turn to 10 to 15 miles an hour this afternoon. Mostly cloudy tonight, lows around 60. For tomorrow, mostly cloudy and warm, highs around the mid-80s, slight chance for a shower or thunderstorm tomorrow afternoon, 40% chance of rain Thursday night, lows around 60, Friday 50-50 chance of scattered showers, highs right around that mid-80 mark, and then the weekend stays warm but cloudy with periodic shower and storm chances both the Saturday and Sunday.
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1: And we're looking for a contestant this morning, and really all week. We don't have anybody lined up.
2: Because last week was a long week.
1: It was, and a holiday week to boot.
2: Yep.
1: So if you'd like to play the $100 Minute, give us a call at 402-729-3383. We got 10 good questions for someone to maybe win $100 or maybe just a 10-pound or 1-pound bag of Fairbury
2: not
1: brand bacon bits. Good morning. Yeah, we're legally obligated not to give away 10 pounds to one person. Good morning. What's your first name? Where are you calling from?
3: Brett Jennings. I'm from Diller.
1: Brett from Jennings.
2: I know. Jennings is not a town.
1: Oh,
2: But Diller is.
1: I'm sure it is somewhere. But good morning, sir.
3: Good morning. How you all doing today?
1: We're doing great.
2: Not bad.
1: Beautiful morning out there, right?
3: It is. It'll be a beautiful morning for the rest of the week. Hopefully we can get no more rain.
1: Yeah.
3: But I need to get some concrete poured this week.
1: Ooh. Yeah,
2: good luck.
1: I would say you're good until Friday, but
3: that's what it's looking like.
1: Yeah,
3: hopefully.
1: Well, good luck. So we're going to give you 10 questions to answer. If you get them all right, you win $100. Even if you don't, swing by, grab a 1-pound bag of Fairbury brand bacon bits just for playing. You can pass it anytime if you get stumped, and you can change as long as there's time left on the clock. And by the way, that clock won't start until Nicole finishes asking your first question. Are you ready to go, sir?
3: I'm as ready as I'll ever be.
2: Brett from Diller, here's your first question. If you have 850 ants in your kitchen today, how many will you have if they double tomorrow?
3: Pass.
2: Name any of Donald Duck's nephews.
3: Name one of Donald Duck's nephews?
2: Uh-huh.
3: Daffy.
2: Canada Dry Ginger Ale comes in what color can?
3: Green.
2: What is the only sport to be played on the moon?
3: On the moon?
2: Uh-huh, on the moon.
3: Pass.
2: In what European city does the Phantom of the Opera take place?
3: Oh, bass on that one.
2: The Stave Puff Marshmallow Man attacked the Earth in what movie?
3: Oh, crap. Can't remember. Pass.
2: Cheddar, Gouda, and mozzarella are all types of what?
3: Cheese.
2: What position did Alex Gordon play for the Royals?
3: Oh, I can't. Outfield.
1: He did. He played outfield. Yeah, left field, third base.
2: We'll
1: he had
2: it.
1: A couple options. Didn't make it to two of the questions. Had kind of a tough first list for you. The first one, if you have 850 ants in your kitchen, they doubled by tomorrow, which they probably will anyway. 1,700 would be the answer for that. Huey, Louie, and Dewey were Donald Duck's nephews. Canada Dry Ginger Ale comes in a green can.
2: Got that?
1: Believe it or not, the only sport to be played on the moon was golf.
3: Well, I mean, that doesn't surprise me. The ball will never touch the ground then.
1: Yeah.
3: You can hit it as far as you want. Nobody would ever know.
1: The European city that the Phantom of the Opera, being a concrete guy, I figured this was right up your alley, knowing all these opera questions, but it's Paris, France is the answer to that one. I know you've seen this movie.
2: Yep, and you're going to go, oh, man.
1: Couldn't think of it. The Stay Puff Marshmallow Man attacked the Ghostbusters.
3: Oh, yep.
1: Yep.
3: Yep.
1: Yep.
2: I knew you could see it.
1: And we didn't get to the White House is on Pennsylvania Avenue and spell the word Pennsylvania, which you didn't want to do anyway. So the good news, Brett, is you get a 1-pound bag of Fairbury brand bacon bits just for playing. So swing by anytime you're in downtown Fairbury and pick those up. And if you want to play again, give it a shot sometime. Shoot us a text on the same number you called, and we'll get you signed up to play down the line, all right?
3: All right. Thanks, sir.
1: Thank you.

0: Blackhawk there, Old Red 99.5, sale day today at Tecumseh Livestock. Joining me on the phone, Wes DeBurr. Good morning, sir.
1: Good morning.
0: I certainly dialed up a good weather day for a sale today. Man, is it nice out.
1: Yeah, beautiful this morning. It's going to get a little warmer today, but that's all right. That time of year.
0: Yeah. So you got the kiddos there helping you out now that school is out?
1: They have been good help. I think they're wore down this morning. And had a long weekend, and we had a game last night, so I think they're sleeping in this morning, but I'm gonna let them sleep for a little while, and then they're, I think all the boys are coming over to help at the sale barn.
0: There you go. Yeah, they seem to be less crabby in the afternoon if they get to sleep in, don't they?
1: Yeah, for sure.
0: All right. Well, tell us all about today's sale.
1: Yeah, you bet. As far as today, we'll start right at 11 o'clock. Going to have quite a few cows and bulls there today as far as weigh-ups. And then do have some cows we're going to get a preg on here this morning when the vets get there as well. And then got a fair amount of pairs there. And sounds like most of them are going to be splitting up. So if you're looking for any of those 150 to a little over 200-pound calves, sounds like we got some of them. We're going to be splitting off the cow. And then we get into the calves. We'll start on those right at 12 noon. Got 25 head of Charlotte cross steers and heifers going to weigh in at 650 up to 1,000 pounds. Come out of Talmadge. Got 13 head of black and baldy steers and heifers going to weigh in that 5 to 650. Come out of Burchard. And we've got quite a few of them in smaller groups as well. So not a huge run by any means, but sure going to be a nice run of the calves. And do want to remind everybody, we will be off next week. And our next sale will be June the 10th. We're going to stay on that second and fourth Wednesday here going through the summer. So, once again, 11 o'clock on the way, cows and bulls. And don't forget about the cows we're going to preg yet this morning. And then those light calves we're going to split off the cows. And then 12 noon on the feeders. And always remember, you can watch online at dvauction.com. 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Number at the barn is 335-3336.
0: Your NJN Financial Group extended weather outlook, looking towards Friday, a little more unsettled than the rest of the week. Going to have scattered showers possible in the afternoon and evening. About a 50-50 chance at this point for Friday late afternoon and evening storms. Weekend kind of keeps that scattered shower feel. Saturday and Sunday, mostly cloudy. 50-50 chances of scattered showers each day. Highs will reach the low 80s each day as well. By Monday, still partly sunny, warm, highs mid-80s with just a slight chance of rain. Your NJN Financial Group of Fairbury Extended Weather Outlook.

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1: Fox News, I'm CJ Papa. President Trump will hold a cabinet meeting this morning at the White House instead of Camp David due to bad weather.
2: The stakes are pretty high. Iran accused the U.S. of a grave violation of the ceasefire after CENTCOM carried out what it described as defensive strikes on missile launch sites and Iranian boats trying to lay mines. They vowed to respond as well. This happened just days after the president announced a deal to end the war was largely negotiated.
1: Fox's Jackie Harrod at the White House. President Trump now 9 for 9 in his endorsements of candidates to run for Senate. That from Fox News tracking. Texas Attorney General Ken Paxton beats incumbent Senator John Cornyn and the Republican Senate runoff.
3: He's worked diligently for years to help Texas. And for that spirit of service to the Lone Star State and our nation, I'm very grateful.
1: That's A.G. Paxton. He faces progressive Democrat candidate James Tallarico in November. America's listening to Fox News.
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0: Joe Diffie on today's Best Country, Old Red 99.5. It doesn't feel like a Wednesday already.
1: What does it feel like to you?
0: I don't know. I got a question for you. See if you can answer this.
1: Oh, boy. Why do you blindside me with this stuff?
0: Three songs have something in common.
1: Oh, no. I'm going to be terrible at this.
0: All three bands, the White Stripes, the Runaways, and the Go-Go's, have something in common. What are they, Nicole?
1: They got the beat. I don't know.
0: You don't know?
1: Uh-uh.
0: No. I'll tell you in a minute. Maybe we should just open it up. If anyone knows the answer to this question, first five people to answer it right at 402-729-3383. If you know what...
1: Are they calling or texting?
0: What the White Stripes, the Runaways, and the Go-Go's all have in common, you can text or call 402-729-3383. Get you some free Runza. If they call, I guess...
1: Then everybody
0: would know.
1: This is dumb.
0: Yeah. Maybe we'll have to have you text.
1: Yeah.
0: If you're calling in right now, hold on. Hey, if you're calling in right now, which you are, text us the answer.
1: Don't say it on air.
0: Yeah, because I'm giving away five runs of certificates. So if you know the answer, text me on the same number, all right?
2: All right.
0: All right. 402-729-3383. What do those three bands have in common? The White Stripes, the Runaways, and the Go-Go's. Not into the country realm of things,
1: The only one that I'm familiar with in music is the Go-Go's.
0: Yeah, I guess. You don't know the White Stripes, Jack White?
1: Uh-uh.
0: Okay. 402-729-3383 if you know that
1: text
0: one.
1: It.
0: I'll give you some free runs. Yeah, I'll just busy them all.
1: There so you go.
0: Know. Two people seem to know already. I'll see if they're right. I'll take a little peeksies. We got three answers, and yeah, all of them right. Well, one's not right. Mary Jo, you don't have a right. I'm sorry. But the other two do. We'll see who wins. All right, the first five to get win.
1: And people need to remember, I just read the $100 minute questions. I am not that smart.
0: This is true. No, I'm just kidding. You're pretty smart. Let's notice I said pretty.
1: Uh-huh.
0: Pretty smart. Let's answer the internet. How about that?
1: All right.
0: I think we've had a similar question like this before. Wanted to do it again. Got lots of answers so far. What's something you refuse to buy the generic version of? Here's what our Facebook friends have said. Parmesan cheese, toothpaste, hair products, hot dogs, ketchup, toilet paper, parachutes. That was from Shane. Mayonnaise, ketchup, tortilla chips, Dr. Pepper, peanut butter, RC Cola, ranch, cheese and mac and cheese, laundry detergent, dish soap. Condoms.
1: Good plan.
0: Yeah. A good plan is a plan, I guess. Pop-Tarts, cream style. Jake Bartecki says RC is all he drinks for soda at home. Interesting.
1: Okay.
0: Cinnamon Toast Crunch, grape jelly, Cheerios. A lot of toilet paper answers. What do you say, Nicole?
1: One of my medications. I do not do generic for one of my medications.
0: Doesn't work?
1: It does not work. It does not agree with my body, so I have to pay for the expensive stuff because my body is high maintenance, apparently.
0: Yeah, like you.
1: Like me.
0: Yeah. I would say ketchup. I'm a big ketchup connoisseur, and it's a Heinz or no.
1: Okay, do you keep your ketchup in the refrigerator?
0: Yes.
1: You don't have to.
0: But I want to.
1: Why?
0: Because cold ketchup is the best.
1: No, warm ketchup is the best. It does not lower the temperature of your food. I'm a warm ketchup kind of person.
0: I hate you. So eat your vegetarian hamburger with warm ketchup, and I'll eat my hot beef hamburger with cold ketchup.
1: That's fine. To each their own.
0: Just one is better than the other.
1: No. Not necessarily.
0: Warm ketchup.
1: That's why I always like fast food ketchup packets.
0: You probably like the ketchup juice, too. You probably
1: open
0: up and drink that before you squirt it on.
1: But I do like, I have come to like generic ketchup.
0: Oh my
1: better
0: God.
1: Better than any name brand ketchup. It's the always save at Ray's.
0: Let us know on Facebook what generic thing won't you use? Bonus points if you agree with me on the ketchup thing. Today's answer, the internet. We'll be back with the answer to that question I asked after this.

0: Old Dominion on today's Best Country, Old Red 99.5. A good morning to you. Do you have a Costco membership?
1: I don't. Okay. I'm one person. Like, I don't think I need to buy 40 pounds of soy sauce.
0: Oh, they have a lot more things than just like bulk items at Costco. Mm-hmm. It's actually a pretty good place to get different kinds of food, although...
1: For one person.
0: I'm just saying, it's awesome. They do have a lot of generic versions. Like,
1: do I need to send a list with you or what?
0: I don't know.
1: I tried to get you to buy me some garbanzo beans.
0: I tried. They didn't
1: dried
0: have
1: garbanzo beans.
0: They didn't have them. Sometimes with Costco, they'll have something one time, and the next time you go, they won't have it again. You just got to catch it at the right moment.
1: Well, if they have a 40-pound bag of dried garbanzo beans, I would like that.
0: Well, okay.
1: And I will pay you back.
0: But they do have some liquors that are generic versions of, like, for instance, they have a generic version of Captain Morgan. Now,
1: okay.
0: I don't like their generic version of Captain Morgan.
1: You've tried it?
0: Yes.
1: Okay.
0: Because we were thinking that, you know, at the tailgate, we could dump it in Captain Morgan bottle and save us some money.
1: Nobody would know.
0: But nah, I could figure it out. So we nixed that plan.
1: Yeah.
0: But their vodka's decent.
1: Okay.
0: It's much like a Grey Goose, only way cheaper.
1: Okay.
0: They got pretty good whiskey, too, but okay. I don't know which whiskey.
1: Sounds to me like you have a drinking problem.
0: Maybe. I wouldn't say I have a drinking problem, but...
1: Let's get back to the band question.
0: Yes, okay. So only one person got it right. Several people answered, but only one person got it right. The question was for Free Runza. All three bands, the White Stripes, the Runaways, and the Go-Go's, have something in common.
1: And I did not know it.
0: Our friends on our text line, Mary Jo says all girls in the band. That was close. We had several that guessed all girls in the band, but the only one to get it right was Paige of Fairbury. She knew that they all had girl drummers.
1: Female drummers.
0: Yes. Female drummers. So it's not right because the White Stripes have Jack White as their lead singer. He's a guy.
1: Yeah. Can't be all girl bands with a guy singing.
0: There you go. That's the answer. So we'll get Paige some free Runza. Back with Tweet of the Day. We'll find out who's in the doghouse. And I'll make fun of Nicole some more this morning on Old Red.
1: Same.

0: The following are the funniest tweets we've read in the last 24 hours. What you got, Nicole?
1: Mine comes from Joyful Cooking with Jen. Flour comes from a plant. Sugar comes from a plant. Chocolate comes from a plant. Cookies are a salad.
0: Indeed. Mine says, you know, Scooby-Doo taught us that you can shuffle cold cuts and slice bread like a deck of cards and make a tasty sandwich.
1: Yes.
0: Absolutely. Good morning, 822. Back with Who's in the Doghouse after this.

0: Good morning from Old Red 99.5.
1: What are you looking at?
0: I don't know. I was trying to find... I thought there was one more thing that I wanted to talk about today. But apparently...
2: Apparently your computer screen says no?
0: I have lost it. It's gone.
2: Well.
0: Like the warm ketchup water into your mouth.
2: No. That's just gross. Mustard, also another condiment. Soy sauce, you don't have to keep in the fridge.
0: Soy sauce is fine. They keep that on the table.
2: Mustard, so. You don't have to keep in the fridge either.
0: I think I'm a cold mustard guy, too.
2: Why? Well, I just think if I take that out of my refrigerator, where in the heck am I going to put it in my kitchen? Like, it's lived in my refrigerator for so long. Going to the cupboard to grab ketchup would just be weird.
0: Yeah?
2: I mean, it's just weird. But I will heat my ketchup up on a plate in the microwave.
0: You're gross. I found what I was looking for.
2: Okay.
0: Get this. After missing for 14 years, a U-Haul trailer randomly ended up back at a store in New York.
2: I saw this. They returned it.
0: Yeah. Here's the U-Haul employee, Mitch, talking about finding the missing trailer and then it just reappeared and how much it would actually cost to rent it for 14 years.
3: So when I opened it up, I'm like, well, that's not normal. And then I was looking for the license plate, and the license plate's gone too, so I knew something was up. For 14 years, multiply that by $30 a day, it'd be about $153,000. And then you have to add on the tax, of course, so that rounded up to about $165,000.
0: $165,000. 14-year trailer
2: rental.
0: Wow. Yeah. They have no plans to find the person. They're just
2: glad
0: to get it back. It was dropped off late at night. Apparently, many U-Haul trucks go missing each year.
2: And trailers. The trailers. Yeah.
0: Interesting.

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1: Pickleball, all the craze right now.
2: Yeah.
1: All over.
2: Not me.
1: We got pickleball courts here in Fairbury, inside and outside.
2: Yeah.
1: 31-year-old guy in Pennsylvania named Saif is facing charges after police say he vandalized several pickleball and tennis court nets. There's surveillance footage allegedly showing him cutting a pickleball net. He was caught vandalizing courts at another park 2 days later. They zeroed in on Saif after getting tips from the community, confronted him at his home. He did admit to damaging the nets when asked why he did it. Said he was upset because he had recently suffered a pickleball injury and, quote, my summer was ruined.
2: No.
1: So he took it out on the nets.
2: Wow. Did he get tangled up in the nets and fall? Is that why he was so angry at them?
1: You can only hope. We got to check your forecast coming up. Daryl Singletary now on Old Red.

0: weather.
1: Now, here's your weather.
2: Warm today with highs upper 80s. Winds will start out of the southeast, light, then turn to 10 to 15 miles an hour this afternoon. Mostly cloudy tonight, lows around 60. For tomorrow, mostly

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0: Luke Combs on today's Best Country, Old Red 99.5. Good morning to you. Do you know what the fastest growing city in America is, Nicole?
1: I have no idea.
0: According to the latest data, it's Charlotte, North Carolina. Isn't that where Tim's from?
1: He's from North Carolina.
0: I don't know
1: if he's from Charlotte.
0: Report says that the Charlotte barrels are... Charlotte is getting near 1 million people.
1: Wow.
0: The city is united behind a common phrase, no more, we're full. They don't want any more people.
1: Stop moving here.
0: Their population right now, 965,000 people.
1: I didn't know Charlotte was that big.
0: It's the nation's 14th largest city.
1: Wow.
0: About 25,000 people shy of San Jose in 13th. But yeah, they're good with their population right now.
1: Stop it. We don't want any more Starbucks opening up.
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0: New stuff from Vincent Mason there on Old Red 99.5. Good morning to you. This guy probably should have been in our doghouse, Nicole.
1: Okay.
0: But it's be a new low for car salesmen here. A blind man from Chicago is suing a dealership for pulling several tricks, including changing the price in final documents, which he signed despite not being able to see them.
1: Oh, no.
0: If the... the dealership is also, they're claiming this is not true.
1: Okay.
0: But if this is what went down, that dealership should be held accountable. Taking advantage of a man you know will have trouble reading the fine print when you verbally agreed to something is pretty low, if you ask me.
1: It is very low.
0: Jody Messina now, a song written by Phil Vassar. She made it famous. It's I'm All Right on Old Red 99.5.

0: KUTT 99.5 Fairbury Beatrice. I'm gonna live where the green grass grows. It's been a pretty damn good day. And there's a cold beer calling my name. Oh, man, I love this station. Old Red 99.5.
1: News. I'm Therese Crowley. Texas voters take the president's pick. State Attorney General Ken Paxton wins the Senate runoff over sitting Senator John Cornyn, 64-36, setting up the November vote on whether to pick Paxton or elect the first Texas Democrat senator in 40 years. Progressive James Tallarico.
2: James Tallarico is a threat to everything we hold dear in this state and in this country.
1: Paxton's victory pitch. Voters also toppled Trump impeachment Congressman Democrat Al Green in a Houston runoff for his remap district. Cabinet meeting at the White House this morning with an Iran peace deal topping the talk.
3: The final details for a possible agreement between the United States and Iran are still being discussed. Regional officials say that implementation of an agreement is even more important than what is written.
1: Fox's Trey Yingston in Tel Aviv. The Trump team redefines fertilizer as a national security issue. America's listening to Fox News.
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2: Now, here's your weather.
3: Sunny and hot today. Highs near 90. Winds will turn east this afternoon at 10 to 15 miles an hour. Tonight, mostly cloudy and mild. Lows around 60. Tomorrow, cloudy and warm. Highs again right around the mid-80s. Slight chance for a shower or thunderstorm by late afternoon.
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0: Well, May is Beef Month, and all month long, we're celebrating with a little contest on our Facebook page. 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
1: Cash hogs are expected to open mixed. Good morning, I'm Megan Grebner with the Brownfield Commodity Open. The cash hog market has continued to struggle with consistency. Processors likely need numbers and are expected to ramp up their procurement efforts after that slow start to this holiday shortened week. Supplies of market-ready hogs are ample, which makes demand crucial to the market. Now, there have been some bright spots when it comes to global demand for U.S. pork, but there are still concerns that linger about long-term strength. Pork remains a competitively priced protein in the retail space, which could help boost domestic demand. Hog weights did pull back ever so slightly this week, but are still running more than 3 pounds above year-ago levels. Pork values closed sharply lower on Tuesday, up $2.59 at $98.85. Bellies, butts, picnics, and hams were all solidly higher. Ribs were up as well, while loins were lower. Estimated hog slaughter was 468,000 head Tuesday, down 17,000 on the week and down more than 12,000 on the year. And boxed beef finished the day sharply higher with strong demand for light offerings. Now, taking a quick look at what's happening early on in the futures market, soybeans are mixed on spread trade. July contracts down 3/4 at 11.85 and a quarter. August beans are up 1/4 at 11.85 and a quarter. Corn is modestly lower on fund and technical selling. July corn's down 2.5 at 4.55. September corn down 2.5 at 4.61 3/4. The wheat complex is mixed, mostly lower, unwinding spreads. Live and feeder cattle are up, waiting for the week's direct business to develop. June live cattle up $2.07 at $250.30. August feeders are up $4.40 at $353.85. Hogs are mixed on spread trade. June contracts are up 52 cents at $96.65. July lean hogs are up 52 at $100.65. I'm Megan Grebner for Brownfield.
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1: Now, here's your weather.
2: Warm today with highs upper 80s. Winds will start out of the southeast, light, then turn to 10 to 15 miles an hour this afternoon. Mostly cloudy tonight, lows around 60. For tomorrow, mostly cloudy and warm, highs around the mid-80s. Slight chance for a shower or thunderstorm tomorrow afternoon. 40% chance of rain Thursday night, lows around 60. Friday, 50-50 chance of scattered showers. Highs right around that mid-80 mark, and then the weekend stays warm but cloudy with periodic shower and storm chances both the Saturday and Sunday.
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8: 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Hogs are mixed. Hello, I'm Megan Grebner with your commodity market update on Brownfield. Speed wins. 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Soybeans are higher on fund and technical buying. Soybeans are about 80% planted, according to the latest report from the USDA. Soybean meal is also higher. July beans up 2.5 at 1188.5. August beans up 3 at 1188. Corn is lower on fund and technical selling. The market is watching for any news on peace talks between the U.S. and Iran. More than 85% of the U.S. corn crop is planted, and the trade is focusing on weather at this point. July corn is down 3/4 at 456 and 3/4. September corn down 1/2 at 463 and 3/4. The wheat complex is mixed, mostly lower. U.S. wheat remains priced above its global competitors, putting it at a competitive disadvantage. While there has been some much-needed rain in the plains, it's likely to benefit this year's winter wheat crop, which was rated 44% poor to very poor from the USDA. In Chicago, July wheat down 8.5 at 627. September wheat down 8.5 at 639 3/4. In Kansas City, July wheat was down 2 3/4 at 673.5. And in Minneapolis, July wheat's down 4.5 at 687 1/4. Live and feeder cattle are up sharply ahead of widespread direct business. Show lists this week are mixed, higher in Nebraska and Colorado, but lower in Kansas and Texas.

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1: News. I'm CJ Pop. A cabinet meeting of President Trump's inner circle set for 11 a.m. Eastern about the war in Iran.
2: Tension across the region has certainly decreased. There is hope right now about reaching some sort of deal that would avert a return to war, but also address Iran's nuclear program and open the Strait of Hormuz.
1: Fox's Trey Yinks in Tel Aviv. Texas Attorney General Ken Paxton defeats incumbent Senator John Cornyn in the Republican Senate runoff.
3: The president's endorsement is the most valuable endorsement in this country. I'm grateful to have it.
1: Is November opponent Democrat James Tallarico pushing back on social media.
4: The most corrupt politician in America just became the Republican nominee for the United States Senate.
1: President Trump bashing the Democrat and Truth Social, saying he's weak on crime and will never support the military. America is listening to Fox News.
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10: Soybeans and cattle are up, corn is down, hogs are mixed. 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Stein invented short stature corn, then perfected it. Stein has yield. Soybeans are higher in fund and technical buying. July contracts up 3.25 at $11.89.25. August beans up 3.5 at $11.88.5. Corn is modestly lower in fund and technical selling. July corn down 3/4 at $4.56.75. September corn's down a penny at $4.63.25. Live and feeder cattle are up sharply, waiting on the week's direct business. June live's up 405 at 252.27. August feeder's up 622 at 355.67. Hogs are mixed on spread trade. June lean hogs up $1.10 at 97.22. July lean hogs up 167 at 101.80. I'm Megan Grebner for Brownfield.
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Brad Paisley there, old Red 99.5. Good morning to you. Amber from our text line, Amber Myers from Virginia, says it's her 40th birthday today. Happy birthday, Amber. Also, 40th birthday, that I'm just saying the headaches get worse when you hit that 40-year-old mark after a night of partying. But have a good one here. Here's a little Sugarland for you on old Red.

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2: Now, here's your weather.
3: Sunny and warm today. Highs climbing into the upper 80s. Probably hit 90 degrees by the time it's all said and done. Winds will start light out of the southeast, around 5 miles an hour. This afternoon, those will increase to 10 to 15. For tonight, clouds build back up. Temperatures will stay mild with lows around 60. Winds will still be out of the southeast at about 10 to 15. Tomorrow brings more cloud cover, but stays warm. Highs mid-80s. We'll have a slight chance for a shower or a thunderstorm tomorrow afternoon. East winds at 10 to 15. Thursday night, rain chances increase to about 40%. We'll have a slight chance for a thunderstorm mixed in as well. Overnight lows stay around 60 degrees. Friday looks more unsettled. We'll start mostly cloudy, then partly sunny. Scattered showers possible, and a few thunderstorms mixed in as well, especially late afternoon. Rain chances about 50% for Friday. The weekend keeps that rainy flavor. Saturday and Sunday both bring mostly cloudy skies, highs low 80s, and periodic chances for showers and thunderstorms. News and weather anytime online at oldred995.com. 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
2: 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Where?
1: At the Johnny Carson Theater.
2: In Norfolk?
1: Yeah.
2: Well, who's performing?
1: Charlie Behrens is the headliner this year.
2: 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I see his videos all the time. He's hilarious.
1: Right? They're also bringing in Bluebird Improv with Matt Walsh and a bunch of other funny improvisers.
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2: Norfolk, Nebraska.
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2: Huh. 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
4: News. I'm Therese Crowley, chairman of the board. President Trump holds his White House cabinet meeting at a critical phase for the Iran peace deal. Fox's Jackie Heinrich.
5: Now, there are a number of points in here that appear to be very out of step with a lot of the U.S. red lines. But Iran is claiming that the memorandum of understanding would have the U.S. withdraw forces and lift the naval blockade in exchange for Iran restoring commercial traffic through the Strait of Hormuz within a month.
4: And after 88 days, Iran is restoring internet access to 90 million people. The Justice Department sues UCLA again for the campus Gaza protests that blocked and banned Jewish students with assaults and harassment. UCLA says the suggestion that it's passing on anti-Semitism is simply wrong. America is listening to Fox News.
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9: Canada Dry Ginger Ale comes in what color can?
10: Green.
9: What is the only sport to be played on the moon?
10: On the moon?
9: Uh-huh, on the moon.
10: Pass.
9: In what European city does the Phantom of the Opera take place?
10: On that one.
9: The Stave Puff Marshmallow Man attacked the Earth in what movie?
10: Oh, crap. Can't remember. Pass.
9: Cheddar, Gouda, and mozzarella are all types of what?
10: Cheese.
9: What position did Alex Gordon play for the Royals?
10: Oh, I can't. Outfield.
11: He did. He played outfield. Yeah, left field, third base.
9: We'll
11: he had
9: it.
11: A couple options. Didn't make it to two of the questions. Had kind of a tough first list for you. The first one, if you have 850 ants in your kitchen, they doubled by tomorrow, which they probably will anyway. 1,700 would be the answer for that. Huey, Louie, and Dewey were Donald Duck's nephews. Canada Dry Ginger Ale comes in a green can.
9: Got that?
11: Believe it or not, the only sport to be played on the moon was golf.
10: Well, I mean, that doesn't surprise me. The ball will never touch the ground then.
11: Yeah.
10: You can hit it as far as you want. Nobody would ever know.
11: The European city that the Phantom of the Opera, that this... Being a concrete guy, I figured this was right up your alley, knowing all these opera questions, but it's Paris, France is the answer to that one. I know you've seen this movie.
9: Yep, and you're going to go, oh, man.
11: Couldn't think of it. The Stay Puft Marshmallow Man attacked the Ghostbusters.
10: Oh, yep.
9: I knew you could see it.
11: And we didn't get to the White House's on Pennsylvania Avenue and spell the word Pennsylvania, which you didn't want to do anyway. So the good news, Brett, is you get a 1-pound bag of Fairbury brand bacon bits just for playing. So swing by anytime you're in downtown Fairbury and pick those up. And if you want to play again, give it a shot sometime. Shoot us a text on the same number you called, and we'll get you signed up to play down the line, all right?
10: All right. Thanks, sir.
11: Thank you.
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1: Well, on a day hot enough to make the devil cuss, I walked into a bar so thirsty I was spitting dust. 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

music of Zane Williams. Always get a request for that one, and that's also the song that we get the most. Hey, who was that singing that song? I love that one. Zane Williams, his name. Bailey Zimmerman now on Old

atop a 749-foot tower in the middle of a cattle pasture outside of Harbin. Authorized by the federal government to inform. Authorized by George Strait to entertain. 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

0: George Strait, we're wrapping up 20 minutes of continuous country on Old Red 99.5. 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
1: Now, here's your weather.
2: Warm today with highs upper 80s. Winds will start out of the southeast, light, then turn to 10 to 15 miles an hour this afternoon. Mostly cloudy tonight, lows around 60. For tomorrow, mostly cloudy and warm, highs around the mid-80s. Slight chance for a shower or a thunderstorm tomorrow afternoon. 40% chance of rain Thursday night, lows around 60. Friday, 50-50 chance of scattered showers, highs right around that mid-80 mark, and then the weekend stays warm but cloudy with periodic shower and storm chances both the Saturday and Sunday.
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0: Well, welcome into the noon hour. This is today's best country, Old Red 99.5. Good afternoon to you. 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
2: News. I'm Gianna Gelosi. President Trump summoning his cabinet amid tense talks with Tehran, with Iran state media putting out what it claims is a draft of a peace proposal that would involve the lifting of the U.S. blockade and Iran reopening the Strait of Hormuz.
3: Iran is demanding apparently $24 billion in frozen funds to agree to all this, prompting concern from lawmakers about emboldening Iran and also prompting a response from President Trump, who's pushing back against anyone who doubts his ability to make a good deal.
2: It's Fox's Jackie Heinrich, and it's former President Joe Biden's turn to take aim at the DOJ. Fox's Tanya J. Powers.
4: The lawsuit filed by former President Biden urges a federal judge to block the release of the transcripts and audio recordings of his private conversations with the ghostwriter of his book, Promise Me, Dad, A Year of Hope, Hardship, and Response.
2: Now, unless the court intervenes, it'll be released June 15th. 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
11: Now, here's your weather.
0: Sunny and hot today. Highs near 90. Winds will turn east this afternoon at 10 to 15 miles an hour. Tonight, mostly cloudy and mild. Lows around 60. Tomorrow, cloudy and warm. Highs again right around the mid-80s. Slight chance for a shower or thunderstorm by late afternoon.
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0: 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With the latest local and state headlines, let's head to the News Channel Nebraska newsroom. Well, a Washington, Kansas man was killed at a Memorial Weekend crash involving a lawnmower and a side-by-side. The Kansas Highway Patrol says 50-year-old Benjamin Gokel was stationary on a John Deere mower Saturday night about 6 miles west of Lynn when he allegedly turned into the path of northbound Polaris Ranger. Gokel died from his injuries. The Ranger driver and the 9-year-old passenger had possible injuries. While Gage County may be able to count itself lucky following those tornadic storms about 2 weeks ago, Gage County Emergency Manager Lisa Wiegand said storms that struck southern Gage County were not nearly as damaging as those affecting other areas of southeast Nebraska. Wiegand explained to county supervisors that Norris Public Power District sustained significant damage to facilities in the southern part of the county. As for county government expenses and potential disaster declarations, she said they allowed some rock of the same townships and then have some radio transmissions that's being worked on in the Odell area that would have been damaged during the storm. Several rounds of severe weather hit Nebraska, Kansas, and Iowa from May 15th through the 18th, followed by the National Weather Service office in Valley saying that three tornadoes on May 17th followed another six reported tornadoes on May 18th. One of those brief tornadoes began 4.5 miles southeast of Diller, but not causing much damage. Significant damage was caused by tornadoes and strong straight-line winds closer to the southeast corner of Nebraska. Well, an 89-year-old Nebraska City man was cited after a crash involving an Odo County Sheriff's deputy. Authorities say the deputy was traveling west near County Road I and County Road 52 northwest of Nebraska City when a northbound pickup struck the front of a deputy's vehicle. Both drivers suffered minor injuries. The deputy was taken to St. Mary's Hospital. The pickup driver cited for failing to yield. Well, a Lincoln man is facing felony charges after an incident at the Sam's Club on North 27th. Court records say 47-year-old Donald Menninger yelled racial slurs and threatened comments at a black woman and her children inside the store. He was originally booked for terroristic threats as a hate crime, but formal charges are now listed as 2 counts of intentional child abuse with no injury. His next court hearing is June 23rd. York police are investigating another vandalism that happened at the men's restroom at Harrison Park. Crime Stoppers say a stall door was pulled hard enough to damage hinges, screws, and supports, leaving the metal frame bent and the door unable to perform. It's the same restroom damaged earlier this month. Police say the juveniles have been identified in the first case, and they're now following leads on the latest incidents. Well, the largest Pick 5 jackpot in Nebraska history will be split between 2 people. Nebraska lottery officials say 2 tickets, one sold in Lincoln and another in Columbus, matched all 5 numbers in Tuesday's drawing. That means they will each get half of $420,000. And finally, Congressman Mike Flood faced a crowd of around 150 people at a town hall in Norfolk. News Channel Nebraska's Tyler Murphy has more on that story.
15: From Washington to the Johnny Carson Theater behind me, folks got a direct line to Capitol Hill Tuesday afternoon.
16: It cost the taxpayers $135 billion.
17: We cut $2 trillion.
15: Representative from Nebraska's 1st District, Mike Flood, held a town hall focusing on local economic development, federal spending, and his bipartisan work across the aisle.
17: That a week and a half ago, we passed a bipartisan housing affordability bill with 396 votes out of 435 members of Congress. It's the most significant legislation to address home affordability in 36 years.
15: But the biggest draw, the microphone. Folks had the opportunity to ask the congressman from a list of questions from inflation to federal regulations. But things got a little bit heated on the topics of the Epstein list and medical marijuana.
18: Why do you want medical cannabis patients like myself and so many others in this room to die?
19: So I guess my question is, why are you lying to these people?
20: We must not mess up. We must not mess
21: up. Epstein Transparency Act, you signed, Senate signed, Trump signed, yet we still have millions of files that still have not been released.
15: Flood addressed the concerns over medical marijuana access for Nebraskans, pointing to the power of the voters.
22: And ultimately, when people go to the ballot box and they speak, especially when they speak super decisively, the law did change, and then it has to be carried out.
15: The congressman said these face-to-face meetings are a promise he made during his campaign and are vital to bringing Nebraska perspectives back to Washington.
22: My job is to stand in the town square, to be accessible, to answer people's questions, to give people some perspective on why I'm there. And I also have to be willing to come to something like this, listen to an argument, and maybe even change my mind.
15: In Norfolk, Tyler Murphy, News Channel Nebraska.
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2: Another slow start for direct cash. Cattle business and cash hogs have no comparison. Hello, I'm Megan Grebner with your Brownfield Livestock Market Report. Direct cash cattle trade activity is off to an unsurprisingly quiet start. Bid and asking prices have yet to surface. Show lists for this week are mixed. They're higher in Nebraska and Colorado, but lower in Kansas and Texas. Significant trade volumes likely going to hold out until sometime Thursday or Friday. Boxed beef was sharply higher at midday on strong demand for light offerings. Choice up $4.02 at $3.96.02. Select was $5.27 higher at $3.95.57. Sale barns have been pretty quiet in much of the country, but at the Beaver Livestock Auction in Oklahoma yesterday, feeder steers were $4 to $5 lower. Steers 900 to 1,000 pounds were $5 higher and were met with better demand. Feeder heifers were $5 to $7 lower. Steer calves were $5 to $6 lower, and heifer calves were $5 to $10 higher on better quality. The USDA says demand was good and quality was average to attractive. There were a few fancy. Buyers were cautious, though. Medium and large one feeder steers, 907 to 931 pounds, brought $340 to $349.50. Medium and large one feeder heifers, 704 to 744 pounds, brought $342 to $355. Cash hog prices had no comparison, but solid negotiated purchases. Processors appear to be more aggressive in their procurement efforts. Supplies of market-ready hogs are ample, making demand crucial. While there have been some bright spots when it comes to global demand for U.S. pork, there are still lingering concerns about long-term strength. Pork remains a competitively priced protein in the retail space, which could help boost domestic demand. Barrows and gilts at the National Daily Direct had a base range of $88 to $95 and a weighted average of $94.50. Prices at the regional direct markets were not reported at midday due to confidentiality, but your hog prices at the Midwest cash markets are $2 lower at $63. At Illinois, slaughter sows were steady with moderate demand for moderate to heavy offerings at $47 to $59. Barrows and gilts were steady with moderate demand for moderate offerings at $47 to $57. And pork values were unchanged at midday at $98.85. Picnics, butts, and loins were down, while hams, ribs, and bellies were all higher. I'm Megan Grebner for Brownfield.
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8: Now, here's your weather.
0: Sunny and warm today. Highs climbing into the upper 80s. Probably hit 90 degrees by the time it's all said and done. Winds will start light out of the southeast, around 5 miles an hour. This afternoon, those will increase to 10 to 15. For tonight, clouds build back up. Temperatures will stay mild with lows around 60. Winds will still be out of the southeast at about 10 to 15. Tomorrow brings more cloud cover, but stays warm. Highs mid-80s. We'll have a slight chance for a shower or a thunderstorm tomorrow afternoon. East winds at 10 to 15. Thursday night, rain chances increase to about 40%. We'll have a slight chance for a thunderstorm mixed in as well. Overnight lows stay around 60 degrees. Friday looks more unsettled. We'll start mostly cloudy, then partly sunny. Scattered showers possible. And a few thunderstorms mixed in as well, especially late afternoon. Rain chances about 50% for Friday. The weekend keeps that rainy flavor. Saturday and Sunday both bring mostly cloudy skies, highs low 80s, and periodic chances for showers and thunderstorms. News and weather anytime online at oldred995.com. 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
2: 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Stein has yield. Soybeans are higher on fund and technical buying. Bean meal and bean oil are also up. Soybeans are about 80% planted, according to the USDA. July beans up 2 at 1188. August beans up 3 at 1188. Corn is lower on fund and technical selling. The market's watching for any news on peace talks between the U.S. and Iran. More than 85% of U.S. corn has been planted, and the trade is now focusing on weather, which has been incredibly wet in some areas. July corn down 4 1/4 at 453 1/4. September corn down 3 1/2 at 460 3/4. The wheat complex is mixed, mostly lower. U.S. wheat remains priced above its global competitors, putting it at a disadvantage. While there has been some much-needed rain in the plains, it's likely too late to benefit this year's winter wheat crop, which is rated 44% poor to very poor. In Chicago, July wheat down 12 3/4 at 622 3/4. September wheat down 12 3/4 at 635 1/2. In Kansas City, July wheat down 6 3/4 at 669 1/2. And in Minneapolis, July wheat down 8 at 683 3/4. Live and feeder cattle are up ahead of widespread direct business. Box beef is sharply higher at midday. June lives up 365 at 251.87. August lives up 395 at 243.10. August feeders up 622 at 355.67. Hogs are mixed on spread trade. June lean hogs up $1.05 at 97.17. July lean hogs are $1.77 higher at 101.90. I'm Megan Grebner, Brownfield Ag News.
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15: Well, we know this is a momentous week for Nebraska softball, which is now officially in Oklahoma City for the Women's College World Series for the first time in more than a decade. And the team kicked off this week with a major accolade. Superstar senior Jordy Fromm was recognized in front of all of the qualifying teams as the USA Softball Collegiate Player of the Year. A finalist last year and a nominee two other times in her storied career, this year the honor is hers, a testament to how much she impacts the game in so many ways. Here's Fromm speaking on stage in OKC.
16: Just recognize how much amazing talent that there is in our sport right now and in this room. And there are so many people that could be standing here. So this is an incredible honor. I then just want to thank my teammates and my coaches and all of the support staff for Nebraska softball. This has been such a special year, and without all of you guys, it's not happening. So I just have never been more motivated for the love of the people that I get to spend every day with.
15: Fromm was the Big Ten Pitcher of the Year and has been named a first-team All-American by multiple organizations already. Her pitching running mate Alexis Jensen was one of the three finalists for the Freshman of the Year award this week, but lost out to current Oklahoma standout Kendall Wells. The Huskers begin their quest for a college softball national title tomorrow night against Arkansas. I promised we'd do some more in-depth Royals discussion later this week, and maybe that time is now after a downright disaster of a game yesterday where the Royals collectively surrendered 24 hits and got smoked by the Yankees 15-1. Honestly, I can't wait to hear how the Royals radio network attempts to recap a game like this. Let's see what they can do.
17: The Yankees put up 4 in the first, 1 in the second, 4 in the third on their way to a 15-1 win over the Royals. New York has won 13 straight against the Royals now. Royals starter Bailey Falter struggled, allowing 7 runs, 3 home runs, on 9 hits over just 2 1/3 innings. In all, New York hit 6 home runs. Cody Bellinger, I'm Ed Rosario with two, Trent Grisham, Anthony Volpe, and Jazz Chisholm all going deep. Bobby Witt Jr. hit his ninth home run to account for the KC tally. We're on tonight with a finale at 6 on the Royals Baseball Network.
15: The Royals said the 24 hits allowed were the fourth most in a game in franchise history, and the 14-run margin of defeat was the largest in more than 4 years. Tabbed starter Bailey Falter expressed frustration about not ever knowing what exactly his role is going to be, which he said has led to some inconsistency in his performances. I'm just glad Tyler Tolbert actually got to play. Normally he languishes in the dugout, even though it was to pitch the ninth inning where he too gave up 2 runs. Well, as they say, today's a new day, so we'll see how things go tonight in the series finale against the Yankees. Though they are throwing Gerrit Cole today for his second major league start since returning from an injury. And let me tell you, if he does anywhere close to as well as he did in his debut on Friday, watch out, is all I have to say. In high school baseball, the Nebraska State Championships were finally completed over the last few days after more than one game day had to be rescheduled due to reoccurring bad weather. And ultimately, the champions were all metro area schools, which will surprise almost no one. Miller North defeated Lincoln East in Class A, Scutt edged past Elkhorn North in Class B, and Lincoln Lutheran defeated Mount Michael Benedictine in Class C. All three of those games were decided by 1 run, and 2 of them took extra innings to decide. Fun setup for a slate of championship games, weather issues aside. In other high school baseball news, a lot of top talent from close to the capital city participated in an all-star game Monday night called the Brohlhorst Flagler All-Star Game. Really rolls off the tongue. Anyway, turns out Lincoln area has a pretty wide radius in this instance because there were actually quite a few athletes that we know from our part of the state on one of those rosters. Bryce Fountain and Alec Small from Norris, Austin Baldwin from Beatrice, and Nick Wendt from Crete were all part of Team Fagler. Fountain had an RBI knock in the game. Can't find a full box score, but I can tell you those guys won the game 8-2. So score 1 for Southeast Nebraska. And we're ready for our final full week of high school sports for this school year with a few more state championships to determine this week. Underway in Lincoln is the Nebraska Girls Tennis Championships for schools in Class B. For us, that's Beatrice, Crete, Norris, and Wilbur Claytonia. That competition began yesterday and will wrap up with placement matches this afternoon. And boys golf begins today in Nebraska at 4 championship sites across the state. 3 schools from our region qualified for the team competitions this year, Norris and Crete in Class B and Johnson Brock in Class C. And athletes from 8 other schools are part of the individual field of competition. Boys golf competition began yesterday in Kansas, where 2 athletes from Hanover are in the Class 1A field in McPherson this week. You can meet all of our local qualifiers in all 3 of those competitions in my stories on our website, and I'll bring you plenty of local results over the rest of this week here on Ole Red 99.5. That's all for today's sports update. I'm Tim Hackett, and you're listening to Ole Red 99.5.
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0: Well, the second annual Mike Garner Memorial Fishing Tournament will be held at Crystal Springs Park Saturday, June 20th, with registration from noon to 1. 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For more info, visit the Fairbury Public Schools website. Good weekend to take the kids to a movie at the Bonham Theater in Fairbury. The Sheep Detectives are showing this weekend, Friday and Saturday at 7, Sunday matinee at 2. 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
3: I'm Brent Barnett on Brownfield. John Deere is working to resolve its right to repair lawsuit, and an ag attorney says it could lead to increased ag equipment repair access for farmers. Austin Pfeiffer is with Ag and Business Legal Strategies.
4: Having the right to repair is necessary, and the federal government and federal courts will enforce that right.
3: Pfeiffer says the $99 million settlement would compensate farmers who paid for repairs at authorized John Deere dealerships. The importance of price risk management for cattle producers. Brownfield's Megan Grebner reports.
5: University of Tennessee ag economist Charlie Martinez says that

0: current volatility in cattle markets isn't going to end anytime soon.
1: A 10% slide on cattle, it hurts. We see intraday volatility, we see week-to-week volatility, and so to me, price management becomes number one.
0: He tells Brownfield it isn't taking much to impact prices.
1: We just never know when markets are going to move because of something. And what is that something going to be? We don't know. It drives home price risk management should be critical right now for people that are trying to maintain a positive net return or a positive margin on these animals.
0: I'm Megan Grabner for Brownfield.
2: A Northeast Nebraska farmer says recent rainfall has brought some relief to ongoing drought conditions. John May says he received over 2 inches of moisture over the weekend and the crops are responding well.
3: Kind of really going to help things along. We got the beans are starting to come out of the ground. Starting to put on that first kind of leaves. Really starting to see what's coming through. Corn is about V1, V2. It's really starting to come along, turning the green.
2: And the U.S. Department of Transportation has temporarily removed hours of service regulations for fertilizer deliveries in 30 states. I'm Brent Barnett, Brownfield.
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0: 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Hello, I'm Megan Grebner with Healthy Living on Brownfield. In all elements of the supply chain, food safety matters. Phil Knight, CEO of the Food Bank Council of Michigan, says that's especially true for food banks.
7: You don't get to do this badly twice.
0: He tells Brownfield, with the multiple different entry points, food safety isn't exactly easy, but it's a must. And here's how they make it happen.
7: And I think that's something you will find that is a little unique about the food bank world is that everybody along this stage is a professional who's trained, who has experience. Take, for example, all of retail grocery goes through an AIB audit, which is one of the toughest audits that a warehouse can ever go through. Food banks go through the exact same audit. No different than Kroger, no different than Meijer, no different than any retail store. So I think the key is you have to have professionals who understand the law, who understand food safety, and you have to have them on your team, and we do, at every level, at every food bank.
0: Many food banks across the country are seeing a rise in need, especially as both food and fuel prices continue to tick higher. I'm Megan Grebner with Healthy Living on Brownfield.
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15: Now, here's your weather.
16: Warm today with highs upper 80s. Winds will start out of the southeast, light, then turn to 10 to 15 miles an hour this afternoon. Mostly cloudy tonight, lows around 60. For tomorrow, mostly cloudy and warm, highs around the mid-80s. Slight chance for a shower or thunderstorm tomorrow afternoon. 40% chance of rain Thursday night, lows around 60. Friday, 50-50 chance of scattered showers. Highs right around that mid-80 mark, and then the weekend stays warm but cloudy with periodic shower and storm chances both the Saturday and Sunday.
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1: News. I'm Therese Crowley. Chairman of the board, President Trump holds his White House cabinet meeting at a critical phase for the Iran peace deal.
2: Iran is very much intent. They want very much to make a deal. So far, they haven't gotten there. We're not satisfied with it, but we will be. We will be either that or we'll have to just finish the job.
1: Meanwhile, the president says the average 401k is up $30,000 since he took office. Game on in Texas. After President Trump's pick, state AG Ken Paxton beat the sitting Senator John Cornyn to take on progressive James Tallarico for Senate.
3: The most corrupt politician in America just became the Republican nominee for the United States Senate.
1: Paxton on Tallarico.
4: James Tallarico is a threat to everything we hold dear in this state and in this country.
1: Texas hasn't elected a Democrat senator for 40 years. The race could top $400 million by the time it's all over. America's listening to Fox News.
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8: 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Now, here's your weather.
9: High in the upper 80s this afternoon. Mostly cloudy sky tonight with a low around 62 degrees. Mostly cloudy for you tomorrow with a chance of showers and thunderstorms. High near 85. Tomorrow night, mostly cloudy with a chance of showers and thunderstorms. A low around 63. And partly sunny on Friday with a chance of showers and thunderstorms. High near 81 degrees. 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

Gary Chapin Carpenter on Old Red 99.5. Josh Ross right before that here on your Wednesday afternoon. Ben Keller hanging out here with you. Let's keep it rolling with Scotty McCreary and Hootie and the Blowfish. Hey, everybody.

0: Sugarland on Old Red 99.5. Hey, if you haven't yet already, make sure you head on over to our Facebook page and see if you can figure out what the magnified close-up photo of a beef dish is. If you can guess the dish correctly, you could win some beef sticks from Landmark Snacks. 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
1: Soybeans and hogs are mixed. 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Stein has yield. Soybeans are mixed on spread trade. July contracts down a quarter at 11.85 and three quarters. August beans up a quarter at 11.85 and a quarter. Corn is lower on fund and technical selling. July contracts down 5.5 at 4.52. September corn down 4.75 at 4.59.5. The wheat complex is mostly lower. Live and feeder cattle are up sharply, waiting for direct business to develop. June lives up 3.52 at 2.51.75. August feeders up 5.57 at 3.55.02. Hogs are mixed on spread trade. June contracts up 140 at 97.52. July lean hogs up 202 at 102.15. I'm Megan Grebner, Brownfield Ag News.
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1: Now, here's your weather.
2: High in the upper 80s this afternoon. Mostly cloudy sky tonight with a low around 62 degrees. Mostly cloudy for you tomorrow with a chance of showers and thunderstorms. High near 85. Tomorrow night, mostly cloudy with a chance of showers and thunderstorms. Low around 63. And partly sunny on Friday with a chance of showers and thunderstorms. High near 81 degrees.
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2: News. I'm Therese Crowley. Chairman of the board, President Trump holds his White House cabinet meeting at a critical phase for the Iran peace deal.
3: Iran is very much intent. They want very much to make a deal. So far, they haven't gotten there. We're not satisfied with it, but we will be. We will be either that or we'll have to just finish the job.
2: Meanwhile, the president says the average 401k is up $30,000 since he took office. Game on in Texas. After President Trump's pick, state AG Ken Paxton beat the sitting Senator John Cornyn to take on progressive James Tallarico for Senate.
4: The most corrupt politician in America just became the Republican nominee for the United States Senate.
2: Paxton on Tallarico.
5: James Tallarico is a threat to everything we hold dear in this state and in this country.
2: Texas hasn't elected a Democrat senator for 40 years. The race could top $400 million by the time it's all over. 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
8: Soybeans and hogs are mixed. Corn is down. Cattle are up. 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Stein has yield. Soybeans are mixed on spread trade. July contracts down a quarter at 11.85 and three quarters. August beans up a quarter at 11.85 and a quarter. Corn is lower on fund and technical selling. July contracts down 5.5 at 4.52. September corn down 4.75 at 4.59.5. The wheat complex is mostly lower. Live and feeder cattle are up sharply, waiting for direct business to develop. June lives up 3.52 at 2.51.75. August feeders up 5.57 at 3.55.02. Hogs are mixed on spread trade. June contracts up 140 at 97.52. July lean hogs up 202 at 102.15. I'm Megan Grebner, Brownfield Ag News.
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0: Eric Patsley on Old Red 99.5. Hey, if you haven't yet already, make sure you head on over to our Facebook page and check out today's Ask the Internet question. And today we want to know, what is something you refuse to buy the generic version of? Check out the answers and let us know what you say. I say chicken and a biscuit crackers. You cannot go with the generic version of that. That's my opinion.
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2: Weather.
3: Now, here's your weather.
4: High in the upper 80s this afternoon. Mostly cloudy sky tonight with a low around 62 degrees. Mostly cloudy for you tomorrow with a chance of showers and thunderstorms. High near 85. Tomorrow night, mostly cloudy with a chance of showers and thunderstorms. Low around 63. And partly sunny on Friday with a chance of showers and thunderstorms. High near 81 degrees. 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
1: Fox News, I'm Tom Graham. President Trump says Iran is negotiating on fumes as he continues to seek a peace deal.
2: Well, I think we're doing very well. I think they are starting to give us the things that they have to give us. And if they do, that's great. And if they won't, then the man on my left is going to finish them off.
1: The president referring there to Secretary of War Pete Hegseth during a cabinet meeting today at the White House. Demonstrations continue to rage outside an ICE detention center in New Jersey. Fox's Alexis McAdams is in Newark.
3: Protesters say what they want is all of those migrants who are in the country illegally to be released. And they say released immediately because they think that the conditions inside are not good. But if you ask DHS Secretary Mark Wayne Mullen, he says it's not a Holiday Inn. They're feeding them, and that's just what it is.
1: Several high-profile Democrat politicians have joined in these latest protests, including Senator Andy Kim of New Jersey. 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
6: High in the upper 80s this afternoon. Mostly cloudy sky tonight with a low around 62 degrees. Mostly cloudy for you tomorrow with a chance of showers and thunderstorms. High near 85. Tomorrow night, mostly cloudy with a chance of showers and thunderstorms. A low around 63. And partly sunny on Friday with a chance of showers and thunderstorms. High near 81 degrees.
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It's King George on Old Red 99.5. Luke Combs right before that here on your Wednesday afternoon. Clint Black coming up right now. It's Kane Brown.

0: Walking away with Clint Black on Old Red 99.5. 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
2: 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Soybeans were mixed on spread trade. Soybean meal was mostly higher Wednesday. Bean oil was also up. Soybeans are about 80% planted, according to the USDA. July beans were down 3/4 at 11.85 and a quarter. August beans down 1/4 at 11.84 and 3/4. Corn was lower on fund and technical selling. The market has been watching for any news on peace talks between the U.S. and Iran. More than 85% of the U.S. corn crop is planted, and the trade is largely focusing on weather. July corn was down a nickel at 452.5. September corn down 4.5 at 459.75. The wheat complex was mixed mostly lower. U.S. wheat remains priced above its global competitors, putting it at a disadvantage. While there has been some much-needed rain in the plains, it's likely too late to benefit this year's winter wheat crop, which is 44% poor to very poor. In Chicago, July wheat was down 13 at 622.5. September wheat down 12.5 at 635.75. In Kansas City, July wheat was down 6.5 at 669.75. And in Minneapolis, July wheat was down 11.5 at 680.25. Live and feeder cattle were up sharply on oversold signals ahead of widespread direct business. Boxed beef was also sharply higher during the session. June live cattle were up 320 at 251.42. August live's up 335 at 242.50. August feeders were up 517 at 354.62. Hogs were mixed mostly higher, also oversold. June lean hogs up $1.47 at 97.60. July lean hogs were up $2 at 102.12. We'll look at closing cash numbers on Brownfield coming up.
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2: 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The bulk of the week's trade's likely going to take place sometime Thursday or Friday. 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Estimated cattle slaughter was 110,000 head. Cash hogs had no comparison. There was a solid negotiated run. Barrows and gilts at the National Daily Direct had a base range of $88 to $95 and a weighted average of $94.64. Prices at the regional direct markets were not reported due to confidentiality. Pork values closed lower, down 50 cents at $98.35. Picnics, ribs, loins, and butts were all lower, while hams and bellies were higher. And estimated hog slaughter was 475,000 head. I'm Megan Grabner for Brownfield.
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3: Now, here's your weather.
4: High in the upper 80s this afternoon. Mostly cloudy sky tonight with a low around 62 degrees. Mostly cloudy for you tomorrow with a chance of showers and thunderstorms. High near 85. Tomorrow night, mostly cloudy with a chance of showers and thunderstorms. Low around 63. And partly sunny on Friday with a chance of showers and thunderstorms. High near 81 degrees. 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
1: Fox News, I'm John Saucier. President Trump at the cabinet meeting of the White House today, answering a reporter's question about whether the United States would accept a short-term deal to allow Iran and Oman to control the Strait of Hormuz. The president insisting they're negotiating to make sure the strait is open for all countries to use.
2: We're going
1: to
2: watch over it. We'll watch over it. But nobody's going to control it. That's part of the negotiation that we have. They would like to control it. Nobody's going to control it. It's international waters, and Oman will behave just like everybody else, and we'll have to blow them up. They understand that. They'll be fine.
1: Treasury Secretary Scott Bessent saying oil prices should return to normal once the conflict comes to an end.
3: In terms of prices, I believe the prices are transitory. Oil will be lower than pre-conflict levels when this ends. Natural gas is already down.
1: The United States conducting a series of strikes in southern Iran against boats trying to plant mines in the Strait of Hormuz earlier this week. 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

It's Vince Gill on Old Red 99.5. Cody Johnson right before that here on your Wednesday afternoon. Ben Keller hanging out here with you, and we keep it going with Dustin Lynch and Jelly Roll. She was

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1: Now, here's your weather.
2: Mostly cloudy sky tonight with a low around 62 degrees. Mostly cloudy for you tomorrow with a chance of showers and thunderstorms, high near 85. Tomorrow night, mostly cloudy with a chance of showers and thunderstorms, a low around 63. And partly sunny on Friday with a chance of showers and thunderstorms, high near 81 degrees. And that's a look at your NCN AccuWeather forecast brought to you by The Store in Diller.
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5: Hi, this is Amber with Farmers Cooperative in Plymouth with Wednesday, May 27th closing grain markets. July corn closed down 5 at 453. December corn closed down 4.5 at 478. July beans closed down 3/4 at 1185. November beans closed up 1.25 at 1182. And July Kansas City wheat closed down 6.5 at 670. 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
1: Fox News, I'm Tom Graham. President Trump says talks with Iran are moving forward. He spoke today from the White House.
2: The president's negotiations to end the war with Iran are going very well.
3: They are starting to give us the things that they have to give us. And if they do, that's great. And if they won't, then the man on my left is going to finish him off.
2: President Trump making that warning, sitting next to Pentagon Chief Pete Hegseth at a cabinet meeting.
1: Fox's Jared Halpern, U.S. ramping up efforts to contain the growing Ebola outbreak in Central Africa, including efforts to treat any affected Americans overseas.
4: The Trump administration is set to deploy U.S. health officials to neighboring Kenya to staff a quarantine and treatment facility for Americans testing positive for the disease or those potentially exposed, rather than bring them back to the States to be handled there.
1: Fox's Greg Palcott, America's listening to Fox News.
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6: A Holmesville resident has received approval from Gage County to establish a catering and event center on rural property in the southern part of the county. Earlier today, the Gage County Board approved the permit sought by Bev Acton on the Terry and Bev Acton Farm in Rockford Township. The project includes event space of around 4,200 square feet, accommodating up to 150 people. The proposal needed a special use permit under county regulations because it would be located in an Ag 1 zone. In other action, meeting as a Board of Equalization, county officials Wednesday approved two contracts for referee service during the property assessment and protest process. Eight people were involved in a two-vehicle crash west of Lincoln on Memorial Day, and one person has died. A car was heading south on Northwest 84th Street and didn't stop at the intersection, crashing into an SUV on West O Street around 7:15 p.m. Monday, according to the Lancaster County Sheriff's Office. One person in the car was thrown from the vehicle, taken to the hospital, and eventually pronounced dead. Five people in the SUV and two others in the car were all taken to the hospital. As of now, no names of people involved have been released, and neither have any charges. Horizon Biofuels is denying allegations made in a second lawsuit filed after last year's explosion at the company's wood pellet plant in Fremont. The lawsuit was filed by the mother of one of the two girls who were killed in the blast while they were in a break room at the plant as their father worked nearby. In court filings, Horizon denied multiple allegations in the lawsuit and argued the company met all required safety regulations. The company also claimed any negligence connected to the explosion was the responsibility of third parties outside Horizon's control. Court documents further state those who died in the explosion may bear some responsibility for their injuries, which Horizon argues could limit or bar financial recovery. For more news, head to newschannelnebraska.com. I'm Tim Hackett in the NCN Newsroom.
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1: Now, here's your weather.
2: Mostly cloudy sky tonight with a low around 62 degrees. Mostly cloudy for you tomorrow with a chance of showers and thunderstorms, high near 85. Tomorrow night, mostly cloudy with a chance of showers and thunderstorms, a low around 63. And partly sunny on Friday with a chance of showers and thunderstorms, high near 81 degrees. 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
5: What's that?
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5: 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Where?
4: At the Johnny Carson Theater.
5: In Norfolk?
4: Yeah.
5: Well, who's performing?
4: Charlie Behrens is the headliner this year.
5: 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I see his videos all the time. He's hilarious.
4: Right? They're also bringing in Bluebird Improv with Matt Walsh and a bunch of other funny improvisers.
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5: And this is in Norfolk?
4: Yeah.
5: Norfolk, Nebraska.
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1: Fox News, I'm John Saucier. President Trump at a cabinet meeting of the White House answering reporters' questions about whether the U.S. would accept a short-term deal to allow Iran and Oman to control the Strait of Hormuz.
2: We're going to watch over it. We'll watch over it. But nobody's going to control it. That's part of the negotiation that we have. They would like to control it. Nobody's going to control it. It's international waters, and Oman will behave just like everybody else, and we'll have to blow them up. They understand that. They'll be fine.
1: The recovery efforts underway at Nippon Dynaware Packaging Plant, Longview, Washington, after a chemical explosion of an industrial tank. Longview Fire Department Battalion Chief Matt Amos says recovery is expected to be slow and methodical.
3: As individuals are recovered from the site, they'll undergo decontamination before being transported to the Cowlitz County Coroner's Office for identification and family notification.
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0: Saturday, August 15th, the Jefferson County Speedway turns into a full-throttle country time machine on the Prowitz exterior stage. 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

Today's Best Country Old Red 99.5, the Josh Abbott Band right there. Even Girls Like You in the middle of a big block of continuous Red Dirt Country. It's Red Dirt Wednesday. We're keeping it all Red Dirt Country this hour. Keeping it going right now for you with some Cody Jinks.

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0: today's Best Country Old Red 99.5, Cody Canada and the Departed of Cross Canadian Ragweed right there. If you want it that much, wrapping up a big block of commercial-free Red Dirt Country. It's Red Dirt Wednesday, brought to you by Brandt and Schmidt Custom Farming of Plymouth. I'm Donay Brown, and we're keeping it all Red Dirt this hour. Got some Shane Smith and the Saints and Granger Smith coming your way in just a few. Stay tuned.
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0: Granger Smith for you on Old Red 99.5 Superstitious 17. We got a No Talk Red Dirt Triple Play coming your way. The Josh Abbott Band, Tyler Childers, and the number one song for this week on the Texas country music charts as well. But right now, it is time for a look at your forecast, brought to you by Norris Public Power District.
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0: For tonight, mostly cloudy, lows around 60, east winds 10 to 15 miles per hour, diminishing to around 5 miles per hour after midnight. Tomorrow, mostly cloudy, a slight chance of showers and thunderstorms in the afternoon. Highs in the mid-80s, east winds 10 to 15 miles per hour. Tomorrow night, mostly cloudy with a slight chance of thunderstorms. Slight chance of showers in the evening, then a 40% chance of showers after midnight with lows around 60 and southeast winds 10 to 15 miles per hour that will diminish to around 5 miles per hour after midnight. For your Friday, mostly cloudy in the morning, becoming partly sunny. A 50% chance of showers with thunderstorms possible in the afternoon. Highs lower 80s. Southeast winds 5 to 10 miles per hour.
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0: Little Red. That is Hudson Westbrook's number one song this week on the Texas Country Music Charts for the third week in a row. Painted You Pretty. Looking at the rest of the charts, number five, Jesse Robb Jr., One Wild Reason. Corey Kent and Co. Wetzel in there at number four with Rocky Mountain Low. Cody Jinks Found in at number three. And Cameron Albright held on to the number two spot again this week with How Many Sorries. Got some Cody Hibbard with Aaron Watson, The Red Clay Strays, and more lined up to take you through to the top of the hour. Stay tuned.
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1: Fox News, I'm Carmen Roberts. President Trump claims Iran is negotiating on fumes and insists the midterm elections won't make him rush to make a deal with Tehran.
2: Look what happened last night. That was the prelude to the midterms. People understand it. They know that, very simple, Iran cannot have a nuclear weapon.
1: As for the midterms, the president was referring to Ken Paxton, whom he endorsed, defeating Senator John Cornyn in the Republican primary. Recovery efforts are underway after a deadly chemical tank explosion in Longview, Washington, that killed at least two people and left nine workers missing. And on Wall Street, the three major benchmark indexes closed at record highs as crude oil fell.
3: The price of oil fell with West Texas Intermediate crude at around $89 a barrel for a six-week low.
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